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11: I'm Kathleen Maloney. Iran is looking to impose tolls on ships passing through the Strait of Hormuz.
12: The Wall Street Journal is reporting the Islamic Republic estimates that charging for security, safety, and environmental services in the Strait would bring in $40 billion a year in revenue.
11: Fox's Aisha Hazmi. President Trump has rejected the idea of Iran charging tolls. At least 188 are now confirmed dead after two strong earthquakes hit northern Venezuela.
13: Most people were at home during the quakes. Venezuela's acting president Delcy Rodriguez warning this death toll is expected to climb as emergency crews are racing against the clock to reach devastated areas.
11: Fox's Dana Marie McNichol. The U.S. and other countries are providing medical and humanitarian relief in Venezuela. 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
15: Your VermilionCountyFirst.com weather forecast for this evening calls for cloudy skies.

0: with a chance of rain mainly in the overnight. Low temperature down to about 63 degrees. Tomorrow calls for a rainy day with possible thunderstorms. High temperature up around 76 in the afternoon. And finally, on Friday evening, once again, rain, likely possible thunderstorms throughout the overnight with a low temperature down to 64.
1: You're on Mario Courtney Lopez. Back to the music before you know. But first, it's no secret. We love dogs around here. We've got three. Frazier's got a few. And obviously, having a dog can be incredibly rewarding. But it can also tend to take over your life. New survey found that the average dog parent makes 27 decisions every month based on their pet. Wait, what?
2: That's all?
3: Yes, you would not know. Then there's another category. Yeah,
1: right. I pet the dogs every time I see them.
3: Where's their vet? What food do they eat? Do you know anything about them?
1: You. That's why.
3: Right. So I have 27 times three because we have three.
1: Wow.
3: Then there's another category of pet parents called the dinkwads, which is you. Those are the people with double income, no kids.
0: Well, he's got kids.
3: They basically consider their dogs to be their children and spend over $125 a year on dog toys and treats and even more on personalized gear for them, like engraved toys and monogram blankets.
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1: Mario Lopez. All right, Mario Lopez here. Time for today's lesson in music history, going back to this week in 1989. That's when the B-52s dropped their album, Cosmic Thing, which

0: still gets a lot of play, both in bars and on the radio. Fun fact, Love Shack was almost left off the album. Keith Strickland, who had taken over guitar duties after Ricky Wilson's passing, initially felt the song wasn't ready to be released. However, Kate Pearson and Fred Schneider believed in its potential, and it was ultimately included. Good for them. It went on to become one of the band's biggest hits and pretty much a pop culture phenomenon.
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1: Happy Throwback Thursday. You're all Mario Courtney Lopez, dusting off the time machine for a musical journey into our past for our throwback soundtrack. Going back to this week in 2002, that's when Ashanti was singing about

0: coming up.
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1: Yo, Mario Lopez, music rolls on, but thought this was pretty interesting. If you're someone who gets pretty wild nightmares, could be worth looking at whether you're loading up on cheese or dairy before you hit the pillow. New study found that folks who have a tough time with dairy, especially if you're lactose intolerant, also tend to have more intense, sometimes downright creepy dreams. The gut issues mess with your sleep and can stir up vivid, unsettling dreams. I haven't had a vivid dream in a while, but...
0: You don't dream a lot, right?
1: I don't. But boy, when I do, they're pretty intense. They make absolutely no sense. And it's never like the beginning of a story. It's always like in the middle of the action. Like you're coming in at the middle of the movie.
0: Yeah.
1: When everything's already established.
0: So you're kind of like lost already.
1: Yes, and there's something going on.
0: And you're trying to figure it out.
1: Yes, it's the craziest. More.

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1: I'm Mario Courtney Lopez. A little more music. Then we're going to get a life hack from my wife, Courtney. Any hint about what we're going to learn today, honey?
2: Well, the hint is it's a quick way to cool yourself down as the temperatures rise.
1: Ooh, that's important. All right, a few more songs. We're going to come back with Cordo's Corner.
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1: Oh, Mario Courtney Lopez making a quick stop into Cordo's Corner for today's life hack. What you got, Cordo?
2: I guess I have no choice but to embrace.
1: You had Cordo's Corner and you have Cordo's Court. The both just, the people want it.
2: Why can't it just be Court's Court?
1: Court's Court, that's true. But because you committed to Cordo, as you were.
2: Okay, here I am. Well, here's a handy dandy trick that can help you quickly cool your body when the heat gets to the best of you. I do this when Mario walks near me because I just start to get hot.
1: Well, because I'm like a furnace. Well,
2: literally and figuratively. You'll cool down faster if you place something cold to your pulse points. These pulse points are your body's cooling spots, and they're a little like built-in air conditioners. You know, they include the major artery in your neck, which is your jugular vein. That's right behind your knee. Mm-hmm. Yes, call me Dr. Cordo. And the side of your head above your temple is another one. And the thumb side of your wrist is also a pressure point.
1: Yes. Put some ice cubes in all those places. It'll cool you down real quick.
3: And look at this. We just birthed a new segment, Dr. Cordo.
1: Dr. Cordo. Sounds like a spinoff.
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5: News. I'm Deborah Valentine. There's a pause on ships traveling through the Strait of Hormuz. The International Maritime Organization, a UN agency, said it halted the evacuation of ships after a drone attack on a Singapore vessel. U.S. officials claim it was an IRGC drone.
6: Iran has warned ships out there that transiting the strait without their authorization will be dealt with.
5: Fox's Aisha Hosni reporting. Vice President J.D. Vance defending President Trump's long-term objectives in Iran.
7: He says, we came what we set out to do. We created incredible diplomatic, economic, and military leverage. Let's use that leverage to go and accomplish an even bigger win for the American people.
5: The vice president made the comment during a conversation at the Richard Nixon Presidential Library in Yorba Linda, California, while promoting his new book, America's Listening, to Fox News.
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9: Your VermilionCountyFirst.com weather forecast for this evening calls for cloudy skies with the chance of rain mainly in the overnight. Low temperature down to about 63 degrees. Tomorrow calls for a rainy day with possible thunderstorms. High temperature up around 76 in the afternoon. And finally, on Friday evening, once again, rain likely, possible thunderstorms throughout the overnight with a low temperature down to 64.
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1: Y'all, Mario Courtney Lopez in the middle of Summerween themed pop quiz. Probably our toughest quiz yet. Trying to guess strange and irrational fears. Score is still 1-0. Cordo's in the lead. All right, what's the next one?
2: What is siderophobia? Courtney.
3: Siderophobia is the fear of sitting for too long.
2: That is incorrect.
4: Siderophobia is the fear of having a really fine babysitter and your wife getting upset and thinking you have an affair.
2: I believe that's
4: a siderophobia.
3: That's babysitterophobia.
2: Yeah, exactly.
3: That's hot babysitterophobia.
2: This is actually a fear of stars. Like
4: stars in the sky.
2: Like, they're pretty far away, wow. But apparently that's a real fear.
4: Those people don't need to be let out of their house.
2: It's 1-0. We're going to play some music, come back and wrap this up.
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1: Alvaro Courtney Lopez, final round of today's Phobias Pop Quiz, trying to get strange and irrational fears. Score still 1-0. All right, let's wrap it up.
2: Here we go. What is arrhythmophobia, Courtney?
3: The fear of having no rhythm, being a white person.
2: Is incorrect. And also pretty racist.
1: Arrhythmophobia is the fear of basic arithmetic. I think I suffer from arrhythmophobia.
2: You know what? I'm actually going to give it to you because it's the fear of numbers.
1: Oh, that's it. I got it.
2: It's pretty
1: one
2: close.
1: 1-1. That's pretty good.
2: It's pretty
1: I got
2: close.
1: It.
3: It's close.
2: So I'll give you that. The fear of
1: it's
2: numbers.
1: A tie. We got a tie, kid.
2: 1-1. All right, next one. What is octophobia? Mario.
1: Octophobia is the fear of the number 8 and all things having to do with 8.
2: That is correct.
1: Yes, baby!
2: How do you know all the number things?
1: Coming back! Coming back!
2: 2-1. All right, here we go. What is omphalophobia?
1: Omphalophobia.
2: Omphalophobia.
1: Omphalophobia is the fear...
2: Wait till you've been called on, sir. Mr. Lopez.
1: Omphalophobia is the fear of being found guilty when you're innocent because you're not fallible.
2: That is incorrect.
1: Ooh, I thought that was
2: incorrect. Courtney.
3: Omphalophobia. Omphalophobia is the phobia of being unfound.
2: Are you done? No, it is the fear of belly buttons. The
1: Come
2: fear
1: on.
2: Of belly buttons. All right, one left. This
1: That's
2: one's
1: hilarious.
2: Worth 1,000,000 points. Anyone's game. Here we go. What is somniphobia?
1: What is it?
2: Somniphobia.
1: Oh, I know it.
2: Cordy.
3: When you cannot wake up, when you just sleep and sleep and sleep.
2: That is incorrect.
1: Insomniphobia is the fear of going to sleep.
2: It is the fear of sleep.
1: Oh, I won again! I got that one.
2: Wow.
1: That was good.
0: Mario Lopez will be right back.
1: Hey, Mario Lopez here. And, you know, as parents, we know how important it is to make sure your kids are taken care of.
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8: News. I'm Ted Lindner. Venezuela's health minister tonight announcing at least 235 people have died after two powerful earthquakes struck Venezuela last night.
9: More than 1,000 others are hurt and many remain missing. Officials fear hundreds may still be trapped under collapsed buildings, and rescue crews are racing against time.
8: That's Fox's Katie Byrne. And President Trump at the White House hosting a Rose Garden Club dinner for American farmers. During his remarks, he touted his work on energy for farming equipment.
10: I ended the electric vehicle mandate, which would have gutted the ethanol industry forever. And I saved your ethanol industry, and I think everyone knows that.
8: The president signing an executive order to accelerate innovation in America's food supply through agriculture modernization in an effort to empower farmers and ranchers and bolster the strength and security of the country's food supply. 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
12: Your VermilionCountyFirst.com weather forecast for this evening calls for cloudy skies with the chance of rain mainly in the overnight. Low temperature down to about 63 degrees. Tomorrow calls for a rainy day with possible thunderstorms. High temperature up around 76 in the afternoon. And finally, on Friday evening, once again, rain likely, possible thunderstorms throughout the overnight with a low temperature down to 64.
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0: on Facebook and X, at All Mario Lopez on IG. Mario and Courtney Lopez here. Love hearing from your questions, comments, whatever you got. A few more songs. I'm going to dive into our mentions to see what's on your mind, so don't move.
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1: You're on Mario, Courtney Lopez. Time to dig into our mentions and see what you guys are talking about out there on social. Don't forget, you can always hit us up on X, add on with Mario, or on IG, add on Mario Lopez with all your questions or comment. Love hearing from you. What you got for us today, honey?
2: So this is from at Comic Art Master 1. And they said, Mario, tell me you're going to take up Dana White on his offer to fight in the UFC. I used to see you at Gio's gym in Burbank back in the day, and you are a beast. Would love to see you compete. No one can beat Bayside's elite.
1: Nah. Comic Art Master 1. Thank you, my man. Yeah, that's old school Gio's gym back in the day. So Dana White is doing something really cool. He's doing UFC BJJ, which is Brazilian Jiu-Jitsu, and it's sort of a new league, and it's got a little show component. And he put out there in an interview recently that he'd love to have some celebs compete, and he named specifically Mark Zuckerberg, Tom Hardy, and myself.
3: No, this whole thing about you fighting Tom Hardy has been around for a while.
1: Yeah, people really want to see that because we're around the same size. And I love me some Tom Hardy.
3: Yeah.
2: Yeah, it's not like a me.
3: It's not like you hate each other.
1: No, it's because he also has competed before in the UK, and we both train, take it serious, and he's, you know, like a tough guy. And I love the guy. I can't say enough things about him. I've been a huge fan of him as an actor.
3: Would you let him win?
1: No, absolutely not.
3: You don't love him that much.
1: We just finished Mobland, but it would be an honor to step on the mat with him.
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1: Yo, I'm Mario Courtney Lopez, and my wife has been fired up all day about a text she got this morning. Oh, really? What did you get?
2: So, I get a text that says, Courtney, we understand that unforeseen circumstances may occasionally prevent you from keeping your scheduled appointments. However, we kindly request that you provide us with at least 24 hours notice if you need to cancel or reschedule. If you are unable to do so, please be aware there's a $35 fee. Thank you for your cooperation and understanding. I'm like, okay. I love this place where I go. I'm not going to mention where. And I wrote back, I had an appointment today. I don't recall making one, knowing very well I did not have one because I make it like I don't make them in advance like that. I make it, okay, do you have anything tomorrow or do you have anything? And she writes back, this is only a friendly reminder for the future. Sorry for the misunderstanding.
3: Sounded like a threat.
2: It sounded like you're scolding me.
3: Yes.
2: Because I had an appointment today that I didn't show up for, but yet I didn't have an appointment. But you're just sending this to me? Like, I'm very, very confused.
1: I think, you know what? I actually appreciate it. I'm going to tell you why. Because they're telling you, hey, look, if you cancel again, we're going to have to charge you.
2: That's but I haven't
3: but
2: canceled.
3: She didn't cancel because she didn't have an appointment. Oh, she got a reminder about something that never existed.
1: Oh, I got confused.
2: No, I didn't have an appointment, and I didn't cancel an appointment.
3: But they're threatening to charge her for a future cancellation if she cancels again.
1: Oh, okay.
2: But they said that to me like I just didn't show up today.
1: Got it. I understand now. Okay, assuming you did have an appointment, I thought that's a good heads up.
2: No, that's fine.
1: Yeah, that you didn't. Oh, well, then might be another Courtney there. Who knows?
3: And by the way, if it's a reminder, maybe change the language for the reminder so that it's not the threat of we're going to charge you.
0: Tell Mario what you think at On With Mario. More Mario Lopez on the way.
1: Professional wrestling fans, the road to Slammiversary is on. 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
9: Fox News, I'm Sue Guzman. President Trump says the Strait of Hormuz is now open after there was a pause for a time Thursday when a Singapore flagship came under Iranian drone fire.
10: Iran has warned ships out there that transiting the strait without their authorization will be dealt with.
9: Fox's Aisha Hosni. President Trump telling reporters Thursday the U.S. is negotiating peace talks from a position of, quote, pure strength. Vice President J.D. Vance Thursday defending President Trump's long-term objectives in Iran.
11: He says, we came what we set out to do. We created incredible diplomatic, economic, and military leverage. Let's use that leverage to go and accomplish an even bigger win for the American people.
9: The VP making the comment during a conversation at the Richard Nixon Presidential Library in Yorba Linda, California, while promoting his new book. America's listening to Fox News.
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13: Your VermilionCountyFirst.com weather forecast for this evening calls for cloudy skies with the chance of rain mainly in the overnight. Low temperature down to about 63 degrees. Tomorrow calls for a rainy day with possible thunderstorms. High temperature up around 76 in the afternoon. And finally, on Friday evening, once again, rain likely, possible thunderstorms throughout the overnight with a low temperature down to 64.
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15: Back at it again tomorrow. Until then, this is Mario and Courtney Lopez saying good night.

Alex Warren, Fever Dream. 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
11: Fox News, I'm Ted Linder. At least 235 people are now confirmed dead after those two powerful earthquakes struck Venezuela.
12: More than 1,000 others are hurt and many remain missing. Officials fear hundreds may still be trapped under collapsed buildings. And rescue crews are racing against time.
11: That's Fox's Katie Byrne. After returning from negotiations with Iran and Switzerland, Vice President J.D. Vance joining a sit-down conversation at the Richard Nixon Presidential Library in Yorba Linda, California, to promote his new book, but also defending President Trump's long-term objectives in Iran.
13: He says, we came what we set out to do. We created incredible diplomatic, economic, and military leverage. Let's use that leverage to go and accomplish an even bigger win for the American people. That's what he's asked us to do. It's not over yet, but so far, so good.
11: The Trump administration insists Iran will never have a nuclear weapon. America's listening to Fox News.
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15: Your VermilionCountyFirst.com weather forecast for this evening calls for cloudy skies with a chance of rain mainly in the overnight. Low temperature down to about 63 degrees. Tomorrow calls for a rainy day with possible thunderstorms. High temperature up around 76 in the afternoon. And finally, on Friday evening, once again, rain likely, possible thunderstorms throughout the overnight with a low temperature down to 64.
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I'm Bolognese, Francine Marconi, radio professional, musical maitre d'. Sorry I didn't come to work yesterday. I ate a chocolate cake for breakfast and took a nap.

0: One Republic needs your love. Hey, it's Marconi. I only want to be rich so I can find out what it actually feels like to own an insane amount of pillows. I feel like I could probably obtain that goal with money.
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1: Your VermilionCountyFirst.com weather forecast currently calls for a chance of rain throughout the area with a low temperature hovering around 63 degrees. Later on this morning, rain is likely with possible thunderstorms throughout the day, high up around 76 in the afternoon. And finally, on Friday evening, once again, chance of rain and thunderstorms throughout the overnight with a low temperature down to 63.
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0: Tracy Abrams, Hit the Wall. Hey, it's Marconi. I wish that party and Bacardi were a lot harder to rhyme or just taken out of the lexicon of lyrics altogether.
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0: calls for a chance of rain throughout the area with a low temperature hovering around 63 degrees. Later on this morning, rain is likely with possible thunderstorms throughout the day, high up around 76 in the afternoon. And finally, on Friday evening, once again, chance of rain and thunderstorms throughout the overnight with a low temperature down to 63.
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Hey, I'm Bolognese Francine Marconi. Sorry I didn't come into work yesterday. I ate a cake for breakfast and then took a nap. 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

0: 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I only want to be rich to find out what it feels like to own an insane amount of pillows. Maybe one day.
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0: Bruno Mars, I just might. Hey, it's Marconi. It doesn't matter how old I am. I don't think I need a reason to be afraid of uncooked hot dogs.
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Hey, I'm Bolognese Francine Marconi. In an effort to better understand what's wrong with me, my therapist will now be reading all of my social media posts and listening to my radio show. I don't think it's going to help.

0: 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Hey, it's Marconi. I have no small talk prepared for if I accidentally make eye contact with someone when they're picking up after their dog. I mean, who does?
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0: Taylor Allison Swift, The Fate of Ophelia. 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I have 10 brand new reusable grocery bags that have never left my trunk in 5 years. 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

0: Russia began its full-scale invasion of Ukraine more than 4 years ago. Russian air defense is intercepting 660 drones in a major nighttime attack. 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
2: Your VermilionCountyFirst.com weather forecast currently calls for a chance of rain throughout the area with a low temperature hovering around 63 degrees. Later on this morning, rain is likely with possible thunderstorms throughout the day, high up around 76 in the afternoon. And finally, on Friday evening, once again, chance of rain and thunderstorms throughout the overnight with a low temperature down to 63.
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0: Benson Boone, sorry I'm here for someone else. It's D102, today's best music. It is the big show. I'm here for you guys today, don't worry. 17 past and on a Friday morning, 66 degrees. And today we're going to get to a high temperature, only around 71 as we got some showers, thunderstorms moving through our area. Looks like there's some that have moved through, although I haven't really seen anything on the ground as far as evidence that it is rain. So it looks like we just have light rain that is in the atmosphere, but it's not really falling right now. At least it's what's on the radar. But they're saying we could get 1 to 2 inches of accumulation out of rain today. So grab an umbrella, a hat, jacket, whatever. Keep yourself dry today because the way they're talking, we've got, there could be a chance it could be raining at any moment. It could be raining quite a bit. So keep that in mind throughout the day. So showers likely today, maybe some thunderstorms mixed in as well. And that'll continue into tonight and into the overnight. Then it looks like we'll clear out rain-wise, but the clouds will stick around. 63 overnight tomorrow, mostly cloudy throughout the day. High of 80, so that should be good weather for the Thunder over Lake Vermilion with the Danville Boat Club. We'll have folks in the studio later on this morning to talk about that. There is a slight chance of a shower thunderstorm Saturday night, but not until after midnight, as we'll have partly cloudy skies, 66. And then sunshine is going to dominate for a while. Sunday, it's going to be sunny and 87. Monday, sunny and 92. And by Tuesday, sunny and 94. So the thing is, it's hot weather, but it's dry hot weather, meaning no rain. That's what I mean by no rain. Unfortunately, I think it's going to be a muggy day. But anyway, at least it's not rain. And that's the thing. I mean, we've had enough. We need to get some dry weather for a while. We just need it so the farmers can get their crops to grow properly, because I've heard there's just way too much rain out there. So anyway, let's hope everything works out well this weekend. And for everything that's going on, lots of plans going on. And we'll talk about some of those things coming up as we continue here on The Big Show on D102.
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0: Zara Larsson, Midnight Sun, Diva 2, today's best music. The Big Show on a Friday, 66 degrees, heading to a high temp today, going to be 71. Showers, thunderstorms likely today and into this evening as well. Should be ending probably late night tonight, possibly after you've gone to bed for the overnight. And then tomorrow, you'll wake up, we'll have cloudy skies, high of 80. We don't have another chance of rain, slight chance in the overnight hours, Saturday night into Sunday overnight. And looks like we'll drop to 66 Sunday, sunny skies, and a high of 87. So it's warm up quite a bit over the next couple of days. But going to be cool today. Only 71 for a high temperature, folks. So, yeah, going to be a little cooler and rainy. So grab your rain gear, a hat, jacket, umbrella, whatever you need to keep yourself dry because, they're saying there's a lot of rain. There is a lot of rain on the radar, but the rain that's over our area that I could tell had not dropped. I mean, it looked like sprinkles, and that was about it, but didn't look like it had rained heavily overnight. So, but they're saying we could get 1 to 2 inches of rain today. That means we've got a lot of rain coming through our area. So take what you need to keep yourself dry throughout the day and keep us on the radio because we'll have more of today's best music for you lined up. We've got Imagine Dragons on the way next here on The Big Show.
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0: Teddy Swims, Mr. Know-It-All, D102, today's best music. The big show on a Friday morning, 66 degrees, and looks like we've got rain in our forecast today. And looks like we could get 1 to 2 inches accumulation out of this rain that's moving into our area. So be on the lookout for that. Grab your hat, jacket, umbrella, whatever you need to keep yourself dry, because you'll need that today as that rain moving through our area. Hopefully we can get our United We Rock concert series going tonight at the Garden at 107 next to VRBC downtown Danville, presented by the Halloran Family Foundation. All to benefit the United Way of the Danville area. 90's Daughter tonight going to be on stage. Last night I was out doing a quick little bike ride, about 45 minutes or so. And while I was out, one of the listeners spotted me while I was out there and was like, "Hey, radio guys!" I waved to them, so thanks for listening. Do appreciate that. They had karaoke going on last night at the Garden at 107, and I was singing a classic Kenny Rogers song as I rode by. Anyway, nice night last evening. Hopefully we make that a nice night today. But unfortunately, looks like rain's going to dampen a lot of plans today. But tomorrow looking good. Cloudy skies, dry, and a high of 80. And hopefully that'll be good weather for the fireworks going on out at the Danville Boat Club for their Thunder over Lake Vermilion. We'll have folks in studio talking about that a little bit later on. But after this rain gets through today and tonight, we have a slight chance overnight, Saturday night into Sunday morning. And after that, we've got dry conditions for the next several days after that. But it is going to heat up. We're going to be in the mid-90s next week. So, yeah, it's definitely going to be a lot hotter weather. Today, only 71, though. 70 forecast. You can always get that at VermilionCountyFirst.com. 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

0: 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It is the big show with some showers, thunderstorms likely today. Get to a high of 71. More on the forecast coming up in a moment. Right now, let's get to a check of local news as Steve Randy is standing by in our VermilionCountyFirst.com newsroom, brought to you by Menards, dedicated to service and quality, and located at 36 East West Newell Road in Danville.
1: From the VermilionCountyFirst.com news studios, I'm Steve Brandy. The Vermilion County Fair running all through Sunday, and Fair Board Secretary Paige Brown told CIMG that this year's theme of livestock lineage and lemon shakeups just made sense.
2: It kind of was based off the country's 250th anniversary and the county's 200th anniversary. And there's many, many of us that have been on the fair board for many years, or our kids have grown up. And so we thought, well, that's a lineage. And our current queen's favorite food is lemon shakeups. And then you got to throw the livestock in there. So it just worked.
1: Now, Saturday's agenda will include not just the demolition derby in the evening, but also the barnyard follies in the afternoon. And they'll split the winning pot in a special way.
2: Twist on the old corporate cup from the old Balloon Classic, and you get to do some fun things like, you know, chuck cow patties and pin a pig and things like that. It's a $25 entry fee for the team, and half of it will go to the winning team, and the other half will go to a charity of their choice.
1: CIMG ran into Brock and Krista from Covington and their two little girls, and Brock says they've come across the state line for the Vermilion County Fair for the past 3 years.
3: The ride thing's a good deal, and they all love the pageant.
4: Hey, can you tell me what you like the most about the fair? What do you like?
5: I like the trampoline.
4: Good. How about you? What do you like the most?
5: Mostly. I haven't gone every ride, so I don't know.
4: How about you? Are they having a good time?
6: Oh, yeah. The girls are loving it. We love to come here every year.
1: Earlier, we heard Paige Brown mention that the current fair queen's favorite drink was lemon shakeups. Well, now there's a new fair queen. The results of Wednesday evening's pageant were Gabby Krause from Hoopston winning the Little Miss pageant, Tinley Might from Westville winning the Junior Miss pageant, and Haley Carlton from Georgetown being named the new Vermilion County Fair Queen. From the VermilionCountyFirst.com news studios, I'm Steve Brandy.
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10: Fox News, I'm Roxanne Evans. Iran striking a vessel in the Strait of Hormuz, compromising efforts to restore shipping through the important waterway.
11: U.S. officials say the Singapore flag cargo ship called Ever Lovely was exiting the Strait of Hormuz off the Omani coast Thursday when it was hit by one IRGC drone. The IRGC's Navy has warned vessels will only be allowed to pass in routes that Iran has approved.
10: Fox's Madeline Rivera. Rescue efforts intensifying in Venezuela following two major earthquakes yesterday. The death toll now over 230. President Trump returns to Washington Hilton later today. For the first time since the attempted assassination at the White House Correspondents' Dinner, the president to headline the Faith and Freedom Coalition's Road to Majority Conference. 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
0: 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Your VermilionCountyFirst.com weather forecast calls for showers and thunderstorms likely today. Get to a high temperature around 71 degrees, and looks like we could get 1 to 2 inches accumulation out of the system as it moves through. Still got some showers, thunderstorms this evening. Should be ending in the overnight. Cloudy skies otherwise down to 63. Saturday, looks like we'll be cloudy skies, light winds, or high temperature right around 80.

0: Well, so do I. It is a Friday morning, 66 degrees. That's Madonna and Sabrina Carpenter. It's called Bring Your Love, and it's on D102, today's best music. The Big Show, it is the final day of your work week, and hopefully the final day we got some rain coming through our area because, man, we've had enough of it lately, and we could get 1 to 2 inches of it today as the system is moving through. State of Illinois is just scattered with rain areas. It's not complete full all the way across, but it's there's a bunch of them all over the area. So got some light rain falling this morning. We could get 1 to 2 inches of accumulation as the day moves on. Because right now what we have is just looks like light rain over our area, but could get a little heavier later on as we could get a lot of rain, showers, thunderstorms likely throughout the day, and only 71 for a high temp. We're at 66 right now, so not going to get much warmer than where it is now. So jacket, hat, umbrella, whatever the case may be, looks like the winds today are going to cooperate nicely for umbrellas. So if you want to use one of those, you'll be able to. The rain should end late night tonight, possibly in the overnight hours, or drop to 63. Tomorrow, clouds and 80. Slight chance of a shower thunderstorm coming in Saturday night in the overnight hours as we drop to 66, and then the heat starts coming in. Sunny skies and 87 on Sunday, 92 on Monday, 94 on Tuesday. And let's go ahead and, if I can get the mouse to work properly, scroll down a little bit farther into the forecast. Next week on Wednesday, Thursday could be up in the mid-90s, which means we're probably going to have some heat index readings in there as well. So looks like we got definitely a heat wave is on the way, and it's not going to be good. Let's put it that way. I'm not ready. Anything over like 78 degrees is just like a little too warm for me. I mean, it feels good. Don't get me wrong. I enjoy it, but I would much rather have the cooler weather. But especially hit the mid 90s, and I think I'm just going to probably stick in the AC as best as I can. If not, I'm going to be carrying a cooler of soft drinks right next to me just to keep myself hydrated as you go out. So keep that in mind as you get closer to this hot weather as well. More of today's best music all coming up on The Big Show.
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0: Sienna Spiro, Die on This Hill on D102, today's best music. The big show at 6:32 on a Friday morning, 66 degrees. We're heading to a high temp today, only 71, as we got showers, thunderstorms moving through our area today and could get a lot of rain. We'll get more on details in the forecast coming up after a check of local news from Steve Brandy. He is standing by in our VermillionCountyFirst.com newsroom.
1: 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Last night's DAC Board of Trustees meeting did not draw the same overflowing crowd as last month when Adult Education and Literacy Dean Terry Goodwin and Director of Adult Education and Literacy Chantel Savage Bryant were terminated. But those that were there, about two dozen or so, including Goodwin himself, showed definite anger and did their best to listen in on every word. The board's decision to pursue a forensic audit produced the most rumbling. During the meeting, student trustee Leonidas Hamza questioned why the forensic route was not done before the dismissals of Goodwin and Savage Bryant for alleged financial mishandlings. Hamza said that when he brought up the forensic audit possibility before the dismissals, he was told that's just a fancy term. Once the DAG board had gone into closed session and everyone else had left the meeting room, CIMG had the chance to speak with Goodwin, followed by public comment speakers Andrew Musson and Kyle Finley.
2: I think there's a lot of people who have questioned whether the processes they've gone through were complete from the beginning, and they're just trying to, the student trustee was trying to ask that question.
3: It's interesting to me because essentially if you're going to have, you know, an audit and you're going to say it's not due to what's previously gone on, yet it's a different finding, then all these are happening under the current administration. Where's the failure happening at?
4: I don't know what their hidden agenda is, but there's just so many people are bailing out of the college as far as employees. There's employees that are staying. They're saying they're fearing for their job. What is going on that's behind the scenes so much that there's so much dysfunction?
1: An extended story on last night's DAC Board of Trustees meeting on our website, VermillionCountyFirst.com. 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
0: 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Your VermilionCountyFirst.com weather forecast calls for showers and thunderstorms likely today. Get to a high temperature around 71 degrees, and looks like we could get 1 to 2 inches accumulation out of the system as it moves through. Still got some showers, thunderstorms this evening. Should be ending in the overnight. Cloudy skies otherwise down to 63. Saturday, looks like we'll be cloudy skies, light winds, or high temperature right around 80.
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0: Olivia Dean, Man I Need on D102. It's a Friday morning, 66 degrees, on our way to a high temp, 71. Some showers, thunderstorms are likely today. We've already had some rain moving through our air. It's been very light so far, but we say we could get 1 to 2 inches of rain as the day progresses on. Hopefully just light amounts at a time, and eventually it all accumulates up to maybe that. Just not all at once is all we ask, because that's where we've had enough. So hopefully we don't get as much as they're predicting, but be prepared for it just in case. Rain should be ending tonight late, probably in the overnight hours, as we'll eventually drop to 63 tomorrow, clouds and 80 for a high temperature. Coming up top of the hour, we're going to find out who our D102 VIP of the day is with Longview Bank and give that person $20 cash from Longview Bank. We're also going to get you news top of the hour from our VermilionCountyFirst.com newsroom. And one last chance to get in on the weekend prize pack drawing by playing Cheap Thrills Trivia. That's coming up at about 10 past 7. 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And in the weekend prize bag drawing that we give away in the 8 o'clock hour, and you're qualifying for this drawing by playing Cheap Thrills Trivia. If you win and get an entry, you're in on this drawing. $25 gift card to Rawhide Meat Company. 4 tickets to Danville Dan's Baseball, compliments of Budweiser. And then I've got 4 tickets for Holiday World and 4 tickets for Indiana Beach. So I got a great summertime activity package for you. Lots of things to do here. And we're going to give it away in the 8 o'clock hour today. Final chance to qualify for that drawing by playing Cheap Thrills Trivia. Caller 10 will get 2 entries in on the weekend price bag drawing, provided they have the correct answer. 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We'll randomly select up to 5 people to get the correct answer as a comment to our post prior to it being revealed on air. And all those names will go in on that weekend price bag drawing, which we'll have in the 8 o'clock hour this morning right here on The Big Show on D102.
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0: 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It is the big show on a Friday morning, 66 degrees on the way to 71 with some shower thunderstorms likely throughout the day. We could get a lot of rain as well, maybe an inch or two. So be on the lookout for that and be prepared as well. 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
1: 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Well, the Oakwood School District is looking to revamp and update their athletic facilities. A special public meeting on the proposed bond sale to fund this project will be at 5:30 next Tuesday at the school district office. 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Time to get the spirit of 76 as we get close to our country's 250th birthday. This weekend, the DLO Musical Theater presenting the show 1776 at the Danville Masonic Temple. A show tonight, 7:30 p.m., a show tomorrow night, Saturday at 7:30 p.m., and a Sunday show at 2:30 p.m. Looking at all the damage done by recent storms, an announcement from the city of Danville, they have extended storm cleanup and brush collection through next Thursday, July 2nd. Read more about that on our website, VermilionCountyFirst.com, the release from the city. But again, they've extended brush cleanup to next Thursday, July 2nd. Speaking of roof damage from recent storms and rainfall, in the Bailey Buzz column by Jennifer Bailey in the News Gazette, the question was, will the county market in the Village Mall be reopening? And the answer is yes, as soon as they possibly can. Read the Bailey Buzz column on our website, VermilionCountyFirst.com, or find it in the News Gazette. Tomorrow, a special show from 6 to 8 p.m. at the Bremer Center at Danville Area Community College, put on by the Project Success Youth Council. It's called Healing Our Streets, Voices of Our Community. They've spent 6 months on this youth-led storytelling video, interviews with community members across different generations. So join them for the viewing of this documentary tomorrow, 6 to 8 p.m. at the Dak Bremer Center. I'm Steve Brandy.
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6: News, I'm Gianna Gelosi. President Trump insists the Strait of Hormuz is open after Iran attacked a Singapore-flagged cargo ship in the strait yesterday.
7: The strike damaged the ship's bridge, and as a result, the International Maritime Organization says it's pausing the evacuation operation until it gets more clarity on the situation. The IRGC's Navy has warned vessels will only be allowed to pass in routes that Iran has approved.
6: That's Fox's Madeline Rivera. International rescue teams arriving in Venezuela to join the search to find survivors and bodies in the rubble after two powerful earthquakes killed at least 235 people. The Trump administration joining the effort.
8: The Trump administration is now pledging $150 million in aid. That includes $50 million for relief partners on the ground, along with a $100 million contribution to a United Nations humanitarian fund.
6: Fox's Carly Shimkus, America's listening to Fox News.
0: 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Get to a high temperature around 71 degrees, and looks like we could get 1 to 2 inches accumulation out of the system as it moves through. Still got some showers, thunderstorms this evening. Should be ending in the overnight. Cloudy skies otherwise down to 63. Saturday, looks like we'll be cloudy skies. Light winds or high temperature right around 80.
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0: Taylor Swift, I Knew What I Knew You on D102. The best music on a Friday morning is 67 degrees. We're heading to 71 for a high temp. Showers, thunderstorms are going to be likely today. We do have rain just scattered across Illinois right now, but it's light rain. That's the good part about that. But they're saying we could get maybe up to 2 inches of accumulation as the day moves through. So hopefully it all just is gradual coming through so we don't get any flooding. But anyway, we'll see about how that's going to work out as the day moves on. And we started off this way. That's all being brought to you by the good folks at Rawhide Meat Company. 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That is the phone number to call if you're playing along with Cheap Throws Trivia. Call a 10 with the correct answer to today's Cheap Throws Trivia question. Is going to earn two entries in on the weekend prize peg drawing that we're giving away next hour. But automatically, you're going to win four tickets to Devil Dance Baseball, and that's compliments of Budweiser. They are scheduled to play tonight. Whether that's going to happen has yet to be seen with the amount of rain they're saying we're supposed to get. But after tonight, they'll be back home on Tuesday, and then again on Thursday, Friday of next week as well. But plenty of chances yet to see some games, and I got four tickets to call a 10 with the correct answer today automatically. Plus, you'll get in on the weekend prize peg drawing, which is a $25 gift card to Rawhide Meat Company. Four more tickets for Danville Dan's Baseball. Again, compliments of Budweiser. And then four tickets for Holiday World and four tickets for Indiana Beach. All that going to one winner next hour. Caller 10 will get two entries in on it. Up to five people randomly selected on our Facebook page amongst correct answers posted as comments to the post that has today's question in it. Now, if you have the correct answer in your comment and it's posted prior to the answer being revealed on air, you could be one of up to five randomly selected qualifiers getting one entry piece in on that same weekend prize peg going that we'll give it away next hour. Here's your question. 50% of people say they feel too busy to do this. What do you think it is? I'm not too busy. I'll explain later. Anyway, 217-442-D102 or facebook.com/D102.Danville. Those are the ways that you can get in on that weekend prize peg drawing. 50% of people say they feel too busy to do this. What is it? That's what we want to know. If you know it or think you know it, give me a call or on Facebook and let's play Cheap Throws Trivia brought to you by Rawhide Meat Company.
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0: That is BTS, Swim on D102. Hopefully we're not doing too much of that later on, as they're saying we could get, showers, thunderstorms likely today, but 1 to 2 inches accumulation is possible. But tomorrow looking good. We're hopefully going to have some good weather for some fireworks tomorrow night. We'll talk about that coming up in a moment with the folks from the Danville Boat Club. 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If you're playing along with Chief Throws Trivia, call the 10 with the correct answer. Two entries in on the weekend prize bag drawing, and they will automatically win 4 tickets for Danville Dan's Baseball. Compliments of Budweiser. Same question at facebook.com/D102.Danville. Once you see that question, put a comment to that post. And in your comment, have what you think the correct answer is. If it's correct and posted prior to the answer being revealed on air, you could be one of up to 5 randomly selected qualifiers getting one entry piece on that same weekend prize bag drawing. And folks, I am so sorry. I just realized that I did not click the old button to put it up on Facebook. So here's what I'm going to do. I'm putting it up there now. I'm going to give you guys about 10 minutes to figure that out. I'm not going to give you the answer just quite yet, okay? So, yeah, we're going away from protocol. That's what I get for doing things that I don't normally do on a Friday morning. I lost my train of thought. Anyway, it's posted now. We'll give you guys about 10 minutes to do that, and we'll finish up Chief Throws Trivia coming up in a bit. Let's get to a check of local news. Steve Brandy standing by in our VermilionCountyFirst.com newsroom.
1: From the VermilionCountyFirst.com news studios, I'm Steve Brandy. Last night's DAC Board of Trustees meeting did not draw the same overflowing crowd as last month when Adult Education and Literacy Dean Terry Goodwin and Director of Adult Education and Literacy Chantel Savage Bryant were terminated. But those that were there, about 24 or so, including Goodwin himself, showed definite anger and did their best to listen in on every word. The board's decision to pursue a forensic audit produced the most rumbling. During the meeting, student trustee Leonidas Hamza questioned why the forensic route was not done before the dismissals of Goodwin and Savage Bryant for alleged financial mishandlings. Hamza said that when he brought up the forensic audit possibility before the dismissals, he was told that's just a fancy term. Once the DAG board had gone into closed session and everyone else had left the meeting room, CIMG had the chance to speak with Goodwin, followed by public comment speakers Andrew Musson and Kyle Finley.
2: I think there's a lot of people who have questioned whether the processes they've gone through were complete from the beginning, and they're just trying to, the student trustee was trying to ask that question.
3: It's interesting to me because essentially if you're going to have, you know, an audit and you're going to say it's not due to what's previously gone on, yet it's a different finding, then all these are happening under the current administration. Where's the failure happening at?
4: I don't know what their hidden agenda is, but there's just so many people are bailing out of the college as far as employees. There's employees that are staying. They're saying they're fearing for their job. What is going on that's behind the scenes so much that there's so much dysfunction?
1: An extended story on last night's DAC Board of Trustees meeting on our website, VermilionCountyFirst.com. 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
11: Pete Crow Armstrong's run-scoring double gave the Cubs a 4-3 10-inning victory in New York as the Cubs swept the Mets in that four-game series. Fresh off the injured list, Matthew Boyd gave up no runs on four hits in 4 2/3 innings. It was his first outing since early May. The Cubs are 6.5 games behind the Brewers in the division. They trail the Phillies by one game for the first wild card spot. Speaking of Milwaukee, that's where the Cubs will be this weekend. The Cardinals in Arizona were rained out. They'll make it up on July 23rd. Tonight it's the Cards and Marlins, 6:20 on WDAN. The Cardinals occupy the third and final National League wild card spot. The White Sox had yesterday off. They'll host the Royals beginning tonight. The Sox have a percentage points lead over Cleveland in the American League Central. The Dans won a wild one over Jackson, 8-7, scoring 2 in the bottom of the 8th. J.J. Basinger hit a game-tying homer. Carson Brady singled in the go-ahead and eventual winning run. So here's the scenario for today, the final day of the first half of the Prospect League season. If the Dans beat the Rockabillies again and DuBois County loses at Alton, the Dans would win the first half championship in their division. Soccer World Cup, the U.S. lost to Turkey on a late goal 3-2, although the U.S. didn't have most of their regulars in the lineup. They won their group. They'll take on Bosnia in a round of 32 match on Wednesday in Santa Clara. I'm R.J. Crace. That's your local Sports Minute.
0: 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Your VermilionCountyFirst.com weather forecast calls for showers and thunderstorms likely today. Get to a high temperature around 71 degrees, and looks like we could get 1 to 2 inches accumulation out of the system as it moves through. Still got some showers, thunderstorms this evening. Should be ending in the overnight. Cloudy skies otherwise down to 63. Saturday, looks like we'll be cloudy skies, light winds, or high temperature right around 80.
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0: Q102, today's best music. It is the Big Show 741 on a Friday morning, 67 degrees. Heading up to a high temp today. Going to be around 71. We got some shower thunderstorms likely today. They're saying we could get maybe 1 or 2 inches of rain, although what I see right now is just lots of light rain throughout the state of Illinois, and it's kind of scattered as well. It's a little late, but let's wrap it. 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Doing it late because I forgot to post it on time. My apologies on that, but I've got a guest in studio, and I was worried about getting him into the building before it rained on him. So I forgot to hit the post button. Anyway, I did about 10 minutes ago, so I've given you guys a chance to post on Facebook.com/Q102.Danville. Our question today... 50% of people say they feel too busy to do this. What is it? Well, we were getting lots of things like read a book or go out with friends, this, that, and the other. No, the answer was, and something I'm going to do very shortly, vacation. Yeah, people are too busy to take a vacation. 50% of people say they're too busy to take a vacation. Folks, it's a benefit, all right? And there are a lot of places, if you've got this benefit and you don't use it, you don't get it. Use it. It's a benefit. Anyway, yeah, I'll be taking mine next week. Garrett will be filling in for me next week. But yeah, that's the answer we were looking for today. So about anybody who posted vacation or something pretty close to what a vacation is as their answer. Well, we're going to randomly select up to 5 names and get those names to you coming up from our Facebook page at Facebook.com/Q102.Danville. And our winner on the phone lines today was Brittany Hacker, and knew that it was vacation. She gets not only 2 entries in the weekend prize pack going, but she also gets 4 tickets for Danville Dan's Baseball. And they've got a game scheduled for tonight. Not sure if it's going to happen. We'll have to see about all this rain that is scheduled to come through today and see how that all works out. All right, that wraps up Cheap Throws Trivia. Now we are going to adjust, pivot, as we say. I've done I've used that term how many times this week? Too many. Let's put it that way. Deb Friday from the Danville Boat Club. Good morning. How are you today?
1: I'm good.
0: Good, good. We got you in before it rained, though, so you're dry, right?
1: Well, yeah, but I have my umbrella.
0: But you never had to open it, which is good.
1: I
0: brought mine in as well, just in case.
1: I don't like to get wet.
0: Well, I've got a small one for just myself to use, but if guests come in, we have a large one out front.
1: Okay, so you could have taken me to my car.
0: It's got all the comic strips on it. It came from the News Gazette a couple years ago. We got it, and so we use that to walk people out to their cars. We've done that several times. We're very polite around
1: there
0: here.
1: You go.
0: But what we want is for all the rain to be gone by tomorrow night. We got a big thing going on tomorrow night, the Danville Boat Club, and there's something about the title of this that I have to say it as Thunder over Lake Vermilion. You have to say it that way, or you don't get the full effect of what the event's going to be about.
1: Exactly. The whole point is that the fireworks reverberate down in the area of the lake and make it even louder and echo.
0: Oh, yeah. And I've been there for a few times to watch these, and yes, the thunder is true. And if you are down at the boathouse level, at lake level at the boat club, that is like, that's because you got something behind you as well. So it really just reverberates and comes off of everything to come back at you. So.
1: Exactly.
0: Yeah. And so you want to see them at the boat club. That's the best place.
1: Exactly.
0: I know they can be seen from other places. We understand that, but it's not as good because a couple displays are intended or they're kind of directed toward the boat club. Have they been in the past? I don't know if you have it this year or not.
1: What's that?
0: You've had like part of the display was kind of directed at the boat club.
1: It's for the boat club. Yeah. I mean, it happens right out in the middle of the lake, right in front of our building. And that's the point, because we're shooting for those people right there.
0: Yeah.
1: They're the people that are supporting us.
0: Exactly. Yeah. And you've got a lot of support bringing in the fireworks. We'll get to that coming up in a bit. But let's get to the event itself. It's going to be coming up tomorrow night. Doors open at what time is it?
1: Doors open at 5. Mm-hmm. The food starts being served at 5:30. It's upstairs in the dining room and downstairs in the boat club as well. We have beverages up and down. It's more limited downstairs, but you can get anything you want at the bar upstairs. Mm-hmm. Logan Kirby starts playing at 6:30. We have a new thing this year that I'm really excited about. We have a petting farm, and they are going to be there from 6 to 7:30. They'll be out of there. The animals will be gone before the noise starts. So don't worry about that.
0: So if you want to come see that, it's got to be early.
1: Yes.
0: It's just like dogs when fireworks, goes crazy.
1: Speaking of dogs, no pets are allowed on premises because, you know, that's not nice for them.
0: Oh, no. They don't like it. I mean, if you want proof, just how has your dog reacted in the past at fireworks?
1: Oh,
0: There's your answer.
1: Yeah.
0: That's all you need to know.
1: So the Petting Farm is new this year. It's sponsored by Saltgrass Steakhouse. Them and the casino have joined us this year as sponsors. And so we're really excited. I'm an animal person, so I can't wait. It's going to be baby animals that you can pet them. You can take pictures with them. The people that bring them sell pet food for a dollar that you can feed them. It's going to be really cool.
0: Yeah, she, I swear to you, she's acting right now like a little schoolgirl.
1: Like a little kid, yeah. Yeah.
0: But that's cool to do that. Doors open at 5. Admission is $5 per person. Kids 10 and under admitted free. But I like the fact that the music's on top of the boathouse, so that if you're down on the lake level at the boathouse, the music's right above you, and if you're up in the actual clubhouse, you'll hear it because it's coming up at you.
1: Everywhere, yes.
0: It's just wonderful the way you all do that. And then the fireworks out on the lake. What about dusk usually?
1: They start at dusk, and you have to understand, we don't tell them when to shoot them. The people that bring the fireworks are the ones that make that determination. So if it's a cloudy day and there might be rain,
0: that which
1: 80
0: happened
1: miles
0: one time,
1: away
0: yeah.
1: or something, and they want to go. If it's dark enough and they want to go at 8:15, they're going. So that's why we say dusk.
0: Yeah. So
1: they have that choice.
0: Because that dusk part, it's actually because even with if the sun has just gone down, there's still light in the sky, it still looks good.
1: Yeah.
0: That's the beauty of fireworks.
1: It's their choice. Yeah. They're the professionals. They're the ones that decide that.
0: Yep.
1: So.
0: But the one thing we decide is going there.
1: Yes.
0: And with all the great food, we're going to talk about that coming up in a bit. Also, some ice cream available and lots of other great stuff at Thunder over Lake Vermilion, the Danville Boat Club on Boat Club Road, Lake Vermilion. More info at facebook.com/Danville Boat Club. And coming up in a few with Deb Friday right here on The Big Show on D102.
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0: All American Rejects on D102. It is today's best music on a Friday morning, 67 degrees on the way to a high 71. Yeah, not much warmer than where we are now. And I don't know if you want to call this warm. This is just comfortable, in my opinion. As we have some showers, thunderstorms going to be likely today. And could get 1 to 2 inches of accumulation out of this. But after this moves out of the area late tonight, when it should be out and moving out of the area, we're going to have clouds tomorrow, a high of 80. And then we don't get a chance to rain until after midnight, which means we've got good weather for the thunder over Lake Vermilion, as we talk about. And that's an early start to Independence Day and the big celebration with fireworks and fun at the Danville Boat Club. Deb Friday's with me in studio this morning. And Deb, because it's the 250th, little extra on the fireworks this year, huh?
1: We have booked the fireworks company to give us an extra special finale.
0: Why not, huh?
1: Yeah.
0: I remember that, but here's my little fun thing. The 200th anniversary, the bicentennial, my dad bought a Betsy Ross-style 13-star American flag. I now have possession of that. My dad passed several years ago. I've been flying it this year.
1: Oh, that's nice.
0: It will fly through the 4th of July this year, and then I'm going to retire
1: that's
0: it. I'm going
1: nice.
0: To put it, give it some special way to give it a little send-off. But I figured I bought it at the 200th, fly it on the 250th, and have some fun with that. So I'm going to make sure it's flying when the fireworks go off.
1: Okay, cool.
0: Because my house can see your fireworks.
1: Yeah.
0: But it's better to go to the boat club, as we were talking about a few minutes ago, because it's literally right in front. It's designed for people to view from the boat club for this entire display. And so being there, it just makes it that much better when you're watching.
1: And the city doesn't like for you to park on the bridge.
0: Oh, yeah. Yeah.
1: Well, so don't think you're going to drive over there and
0: park.
1: Well,
0: if I'm correct, they usually put those...
1: They block it off.
0: So you don't. Yeah.
1: They're probably doing that today.
0: It's dangerous to do that, folks. So, yes. Come on out. Look at it this way. It's just $5 admission. Come on out there. And there's some great food. You got a great menu. What do you got on your menu?
1: Yeah, we do. We have a pulled pork barbecue sandwich with chips for $10. Hot dog with chips for $6, and my favorite, cookies, 2 for $3.
0: Oh, you got to have those, huh? Yeah. And you got some other little treats out there as well, right?
1: We do. Custard Cup will be serving ice cream for purchase, or custard for purchase in the parking lot. Food and beverages downstairs at the boat club on lake level, as well as in the dining room upstairs and a full bar upstairs.
0: All right. If you plan on spending time down at the boathouse at the lake level, it's a cash only down there, but upstairs it's cash or card. So either way.
1: Exactly.
0: Based on how you spend your time there, just make sure you got the appropriate payment.
1: And
0: for
1: we
0: that.
1: Do have some chairs on the lake level, but we encourage you to bring your lawn chairs. No pets, no coolers, no fishing poles.
0: Yeah, none of that stuff to go along. But bring that patriotic spirit to enjoy the fireworks. Yeah. That's the
1: and
0: best
1: we do
0: part.
1: Have patriotic music that we play over the speakers of the band during the fireworks.
0: Definitely, it always enhances it.
1: Yes.
0: It's music with the fireworks, especially the right music, is always a lot of fun. Speaking of the fireworks also, these are provided through sponsorships.
1: A lot of,
0: whether it be businesses or just local individuals, boat club members or even people who aren't, they want to make sure that this is a good display.
1: Right. It's not just boat club members. It's local businesses. It's individuals. It's boat club members. It's the fireworks are paid for by the community.
0: Mm-hmm.
1: We are like the catalyst that puts it together. But the fireworks are paid for by the community, so... It couldn't happen without everybody.
0: Yeah, it's always, and it's a great location. I don't think there is a better location to watch fireworks than over the lake, because it's a nice, because when you're on the lake level, unobstructed, no trees are in the way, you're looking straight out at them, and you get to see them launch as well.
1: A reflection on the lake, too, that's also very pretty.
0: That is beautiful. And I've seen them both from up on the deck at the boathouse, and then also down below at the lake level, and I don't care where you are, it's gorgeous either way. So, but anyway, so great food. You got the little petting zoo coming as well?
1: Yes, we have a petting farm.
0: Mm-hmm.
1: It's farm animals that the kids or the big adults can see the animals, pet them, take pictures.

0: pictures with them. They have the company that's bringing them has food for purchase that you can feed them with a dollar. Mm-hmm. And that is sponsored by Salt.
1: Oh, Saltgrass Steak. Yeah, Saltgrass Steakhouse. Yeah,
0: I lost that word.
1: That's all right.
0: Saltgrass Steakhouse.
1: It, they're called Senior Moments. I have them,
0: yes,
1: too. Don't worry.
0: Yes.
1: All right. And then, by the way, also tomorrow from 2 to 4, we're going to be out at the Boat Club,
0: exactly,
1: with a broadcast. We do want to thank Patty Myers and Myers Carpet Weavers for bringing us out for that. We'll do that tomorrow, 2 to 4. And we will talk more about it then, but also more here in a few more minutes right here on The Big Show on D102 as we get to a check of our local news as Steve Brandy is standing by in our Vermilion County First.com newsroom.
2: From the Vermilion County First.com News Studios, I'm Steve Brandy. The Vermilion County Fair running all through Sunday, and Fair Board Secretary Paige Brown told CIMG that this year's theme, a livestock lineage and lemon shakeups, just made sense.
3: It kind of was based off the country's 250th anniversary and the county's 200th anniversary. And there's many, many of us that have been on the fair board for many years, or our kids have grown up. And so we thought, well, that's a lineage. And our current queen's favorite food is lemon shakeups. And then you got to throw the livestock in there. So it just worked.
2: Now, Saturday's agenda will include not just the demolition derby in the evening, but also the barnyard follies in the afternoon. And they'll split the winning pot in a special way.
3: Twist on the old corporate cup from the old Balloon Classic, and you get to do some fun things like, you know, chuck cow patties and pin a pig and things like that. This is a $25 entry fee for the team, and half of it will go to the winning team, and the other half will go to a charity of their choice.
2: CIMG ran into Brock and Krista from Covington and their two little girls, and Brock says they've come across the state line for the Vermilion County Fair for the past 3 years.
4: The ride thing's a good deal, and they all love the pageant.
5: Hey, can you tell me what you like the most about the fair? What do you like?
6: I like the trampoline.
5: Good. How about you? What do you like the most?
6: Mostly. I haven't gone on every ride, so I don't know.
5: How about you? Are they having a good time?
7: Oh, yeah. The girls are loving it. We love to come here every year.
2: Earlier, we heard Paige Brown mention that the current fair queen's favorite drink was lemon shakeups. Well, now there's a new fair queen. The results of Wednesday evening's pageant were Gabby Krause from Hoopston winning the Little Miss pageant, Tinley Might from Westville winning the Junior Miss pageant, and Haley Carlton from Georgetown being named the new Vermilion County Fair Queen. From the Vermilion County First.com News Studios, I'm Steve Brandy.
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13: I'm Roxanne Evans. Iran State TV claiming three foreign tankers attempting an unauthorized passage of the Strait of Hormuz were turned back after warnings by the IRGC Navy.
14: The U.N.'s International Maritime Organization says the ship did not travel under the evacuation framework it established, and the IRGC Navy has warned any ship passing through a new shipping route without Iran's coordination is unacceptable and dangerous.
13: Fox's Madeline Rivera. Israel dropping flyers on a southern Lebanese town, ordering people to leave in the first such order since the ceasefire, according to Lebanese state media. Neighbors digging through rubble in Venezuela, searching for missing loved ones after two powerful earthquakes, at least 235 people dead, thousands injured. 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
15: 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Your VermilionCountyFirst.com weather forecast. Calls for showers and thunderstorms likely today. Get to a high temperature around 71 degrees. And looks like we could get 1 to 2 inches accumulation out of the system as it moves through. Still got some showers, thunderstorms this evening. Should be ending in the overnight. Cloudy skies otherwise down to 63. Saturday looks like we'll be cloudy skies. Light winds are high temperature right around 80.
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0: Tracy Abrams, That's So True, D102, today's best music. The big show on a Friday morning. 67 now, going to 71 for high. Shower thunderstorms are likely today. Chief Throws Trivia qualifiers from last half hour. Jenna Cavaria, Tammy Woods, Smitty Smith, Margo Hacker, Michelle Aaliyah, all along with Brittany, who picked up the win on the phone. Brittany gets two entries. Everybody else gets one. We find out who wins that weekend prize pick drawing at the end of this hour right here on D102. Right now, we are in the middle of conversation with Deb Friday from Danville Boat Club, and she's here talking about the thunder over Lake Vermilion. You have to say it that way or it's... Or you don't get the full effect of that, do you? Do you say that way to people? Do you go thunder or do you just say thunder?
1: No, I'm not a radio personality.
0: Oh, you say regular verbiage. Yeah. Got it. Okay, I understand. Yeah. But it still gets the same effect because when people come to the boat club, they love the fireworks. That's the beauty of it. The location, how you see it, they glisten off the water as well, especially if it's a nice calm night. Tomorrow's wind speeds, I think, are supposed to be like 5 mile an hour less, so it should be a calm, almost glassy surface to the water. That's going to be gorgeous out there.
1: Yeah, it's always beautiful.
0: Yeah.
1: And we want to make sure to let people understand that this is coming to you by the generosity of
0: Thank
1: the
0: you.
1: Community. I couldn't think of the word, sorry. The generosity of the community because we pay for these with donations that we collect. So, I mean, we do have some premier sponsors that, can I read those now?
0: Yeah, please
1: okay,
0: do.
1: We have premier sponsors. They give up above and beyond. Those are the Bateman family, William Cooley, Scott and Linda Darby Dowers, Golden Nugget, Saltgrass Steakhouse, Shore Wealth Management, Brad Cunningham Incorporated, Chittick Optical, myself, Friday Realty, Myers Carpet Weavers, RC Electric, Century Roofing, and Wright's Heating and Air Conditioning. And these are the we call them the premier sponsors.
0: Mm-hmm. But
1: there are
0: a lot
1: many other people and businesses that contribute at the two levels below that.
0: But these collectively, that brings in a heck of a fireworks show through that money. So, but anyway, it's $5 to get in tomorrow night for adults. Kids 10 and under get in free. There's going to be some animal petting zoo, I guess, coming until about 7:30. Want to make sure they're out of there
1: petting
0: before the fireworks.
1: Petting farm will be from 6 to 7:30. Logan Kirby will start playing at 6:30. We have food and beverages both in the dining room and downstairs at the lake. We have a shuttle service that if you have to park out in the boondocks, they have golf carts that they will bring you up
0: and
1: to the boat
0: boondocks
1: club.
0: Is, okay, that's,
1: it's not that far.
0: That might be a little, a word that doesn't quite say, you're not parking that far away. Yeah,
1: down the road, if you have to park down the road.
0: It just saves you the lengthy walk.
1: Exactly.
0: It's a couple of minutes, But the nice thing is there's plenty of people who leading down to the boat club. There's some grassy areas off to the side, and those are the areas where you'll park. And then you'll have shuttle service to help people get from there to
1: if
0: the boat.
1: If you don't want to walk from out there, if you're like me, you want the steps.
0: I understand, Well, I've taken the ride and I've walked both. It doesn't. If I'm offered the ride, I'll take it, but I don't seek it out. Let's put it that way. Yeah. But whenever you get there, just kind of get yourself parked in, have some fun. Again, $5 admission, kids 10 and under free. We do want to thank tomorrow. We're going to be out actually at the boat club 2 to 4 with the live broadcast. Want to thank Patty Myers and Myers Carpet Weavers for sponsoring that broadcast tomorrow night that we'll have out there. And you want to talk real quick about a breakfast buffet on the 4th of July.
1: On 4th of July, we're going to have a breakfast buffet at the boat club. It's open to the public. It's 9 to 1, and the cost for adults is $11.95. Kids are $4.95, and we have an array of lots of different food for you to eat.
0: You know, I don't know about you, but eating breakfast is like one of my favorite meals, but
1: when you
0: make it a breakfast buffet, it's like the pinnacle of breakfast.
1: Yeah, I can give you a little rundown.
0: Because if you like lots of eggs, you get lots of eggs. If you like lots of sausage, you can get lots of sausage. If you don't like something, you don't have to get it.
1: Right.
0: And that's the beauty of that. So, but everything you guys do at the boat club, the food is amazing. The people that you have in your kitchen are just fantastic.
1: Debbie Haymaker is our kitchen person, and she's a good girl. Yep.
0: Oh, yeah.
1: She does a good job.
0: Fantastic food. Okay, you were going to run down the menu. I interrupted you. My apologies. Yeah.
1: We have, let me see if I can read it. It's really little. Dang.
0: Okay. Well, the nice thing about smartphones is you can make it bigger.
1: Well, we have biscuits and gravy, eggs, bacon, sausage, fruit, bread pudding, which she makes, which is really, really good. ham and egg casserole, cinnamon rolls, hash browns, French toast sticks. I mean, it's a pretty good spread.
0: That's taking breakfast to the nines, in my opinion.
1: Yeah.
0: but rated a perfect 10 is what it sounds
1: and
0: like.
1: And it's open to the public. Yeah. It's not just members. It's
0: but again,
1: open to the public.
0: $11.95 adults and then $4.95 for the kids. Do you have the cutoff on the kids' age by chance? Or just
1: 10.
0: Okay,
1: it's
0: 10 and under.
1: Also.
0: Okay.
1: Yeah.
0: But anyway, that's going to be on the 4th of July. But tomorrow night, it's Thunder over Lake Vermilion. One final time with Deb Friday as we continue here on The Big Show on D102.
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0: Hendrix Golden, D102, today's best music, 827 on a Friday morning. We're at 68 degrees. We've actually gone up 1 degree, but we've only got about 3 more to go, folks. 71 is going to be our high temp today, and we do have showers, thunderstorms likely today. They're saying we could get anywhere from maybe a 1 to 2 inches of rain. Right now, looks like the rain's not in our immediate, it's a North County, might be North Danville, might be getting a little bit of it, but it's just kind of light rain scattered across Illinois, but what could develop later, we don't know. For right now, I'm just saying it's got a chance of some heavy rain today, so we'll leave it at that. Deb Friday joins me, just very happy that tomorrow we're looking at just cloudy skies.
1: Exactly.
0: For thunder over Lake Vermilion. You're with the Danville Boat Club. Kind of give us a rundown of what's going to be happening tomorrow at the boat club. And by the way, if you want to get there, go across the lake, and as soon as you get to the bridge, about a mile later on that road, as you're going up a sweeping left curve, get ready to hit your turn signal. You're going to be turning at the top of the hill. That's right. Boat Club Road, yeah.
1: Tomorrow, June 27th, this is open to the public. The doors open at 5 p.m. We have a petting farm from 6 to 7:30. Custard Cup is available for purchase. Logan Kirby Band plays beginning at 6:30. We have pulled pork barbecue with chips for $10, hot dogs with chips for $6, cookies 2 for $3. There will be food and beverages both upstairs in the dining room and downstairs at the lake. The bar downstairs is limited, but upstairs there's a full bar if you're interested in that. Fireworks will start at dusk, depending on how dark it is, how light it is.
0: And if there is rain here. Right now it's looking like the rain's not going to come back until after midnight. So hopefully that lead stays that way and allows fireworks to go off on time.
1: Yeah, it's a $5 cover charge. Children 10 and under are free. You'll get a wristband so that we know that, you know, you've paid your admission. Mm-hmm. Let's see. No pets, please. No coolers, no fishing poles.
0: Yeah, so keep that in mind. But you will have the little petting farm area out there until about 7:30, but you are going to make sure they can get cleared out in plenty of time.
1: The animals will be gone before the fireworks have any reason to start, because they would be scared.
0: Yeah, they would startle them.
1: We don't want that to happen, for sure.
0: If it startles your dog and cat, it's going to startle these animals as well. So. But seeing them at the boat club is the best way because of the extra glow and reflections off of the water.
1: Exactly.
0: That you're not going to see anywhere else. Because if you're standing somewhere else, you're going to get blocked by a tree or a corner or something, or you're not standing the right way. If you're at the boat club, you are going to see the full display in the way it's intended. And that's the best way to see it.
1: And another thing, we do have some chairs available down below by the boathouse. But please bring your lawn chairs. You're welcome to do that. You can sit anywhere on the property that you want to sit. With your chair, so that you'll have a ringside seat.
0: All right, and it wouldn't hurt to grab a small flashlight, pocket flashlight, just in case, like a pen light or something. Just something that's brighter and gets further distant than your flashlight on your camera.
1: Yeah.
0: That's just it's okay, but it ain't going to do the job.
1: Yeah. And we do have a shuttle that would take people back and forth from the parking areas.
0: But all I know is this is always a wonderful night. You guys do a great job putting on a good party.
1: Exactly, and we want to thank all the sponsors. Everyone is the community is the one that puts this on. We are just the hosts.
0: We just got a nice long list of them a few minutes ago about the premier sponsors. There are a lot of secondary sponsors that are in
1: there. Absolutely.
0: If you see any of those, give them a big thank you.
1: And they will be running on the TVs inside the clubhouse, so you can see everyone that did sponsor.
0: Mm-hmm. Yep, thank them later on, or if they run a business, you know, patronize the business, because it's businesses like that keep events like this continuing.
1: Because
0: community support, without that, a lot of these things that we love, like these freedoms of watching a fireworks display on Independence Day, they don't happen without that stuff. So we thank them very much. And we thank you guys for doing what you're doing.
1: Well, we appreciate that.
0: And again, to the chef. What was her name again, the lady that runs the kitchen?
1: Debbie Haymaker.
0: Debbie Haymaker. Boy, I'll tell you one thing. She makes great food. Well, her team, I should say, because it's not just her. Otherwise, it's a big job. But fantastic work. So thank you. And then the 4th of July, you've got the breakfast 9 to 1, right?
1: Right. Buffet breakfast 9 to 1, open to the public.
0: All right. And then there's a raffle coming up. We're not going to get too much into this now. Tomorrow between 2 and 4, we're going to be back out at the boat club talking more about this stuff and maybe get a few more details going on, but we'll talk more about the raffle during that broadcast tomorrow.
1: That's our annual fundraiser, and that will be on August the 1st.
0: Okay, so we'll talk more about that tomorrow between 2 and 4, and our broadcast tomorrow is compliments of Patty Myers and folks up at Myers Carpet Weavers. We thank
1: you,
0: them
1: Patty.
0: Very much. Patty's Patty is about as exciting to talk to as watching a fireworks display.
1: Oh, I'm sure.
0: It's entertaining no matter what.
1: Yeah, we'll get her in here
0: There's
1: sometime.
0: There's fun. All righty. Anyways, Deb, thanks for coming in today. Do appreciate it. All right, try to stay dry when you go on out. I don't think it's raining right now. I think we're good. According to radar, I think we should be okay getting you out to your car. But thanks to Deb Friday and the Boat Club for coming in today, talking about thunder over Lake Vermilion at the Boat Club tomorrow night. Again, doors open at 5, $5 admission for adults, kids under 10, admitted free. All right, let's get to a check of local news. 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
2: 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Well, the Oakwood School District is looking to revamp and update their athletic facilities. A special public meeting on the proposed bond sale to fund this project will be at 5:30 next Tuesday at the school district office. Read more in the News Gazette, the article by Jennifer Bailey and Joey Wright, or find it on our website, VermilionCountyFirst.com. Time to get the spirit of 76 as we get close to our country's 250th birthday. 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But again, they've extended brush cleanup to next Thursday, July 2nd. Speaking of roof damage from recent storms and rainfall, in the Bailey Buzz column by Jennifer Bailey in the News Gazette, the question was, will the county market in the Village Mall be reopening? And the answer is yes, as soon as they possibly can. Read the Bailey Buzz column on our website, VermilionCountyFirst.com, or find it in the News Gazette. Tomorrow, a special show from 6 to 8 p.m. at the Bremer Center at Danville Area Community College, put on by the Project Success Youth Council. It's called Healing Our Streets, Voices of Our Community. They've spent 6 months on this youth-led storytelling video, interviews with community members across different generations. So join them for the viewing of this documentary tomorrow, 6 to 8 p.m. at the Dak Bremer Center. I'm Steve Brandy.
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6: Pete Crow Armstrong's run-scoring double gave the Cubs a 4-3 10-inning victory in New York as the Cubs swept the Mets in that four-game series. Fresh off the injured list, Matthew Boyd gave up no runs on four hits in 4 2/3 innings. It was his first outing since early May. The Cubs are 6.5 games behind the Brewers in the division. They trail the Phillies by one game for the first wild card spot. Speaking of Milwaukee, that's where the Cubs will be this weekend. The Cardinals in Arizona were rained out. They'll make it up on July 23rd. Tonight it's the Cards and Marlins, 6:20 on WDAN. The Cardinals occupy the third and final National League wild card spot. The White Sox had yesterday off. They'll host the Royals beginning tonight. The Sox have a percentage points lead over Cleveland in the American League Central. The Dans won a wild one over Jackson 8-7, scoring two in the bottom of the eighth. J.J. Basinger hit a game-tying homer. Carson Brady singled in the go-ahead and eventual winning run. So here's the scenario for today, the final day of the first half of the Prospect League season. If the Dans beat the Rockabillies again and DuBois County loses at Alton, the Dans would win the first half championship in their division. Soccer World Cup, the U.S. lost to Turkey on a late goal 3-2, although the U.S. didn't have most of their regulars in the lineup. They won their group. They'll take on Bosnia in a round of 32 match on Wednesday in Santa Clara. I'm R.J. Kreis. That's your local Sports Minute.
0: 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Your Vermilion County First.com weather forecast calls for showers and thunderstorms likely today. Get to a high temperature around 71 degrees, and looks like we could get 1 to 2 inches accumulation out of the system as it moves through. Still got some showers, thunderstorms this evening. Should be ending in the overnight. Cloudy skies otherwise down to 63. Saturday, looks like we'll be cloudy skies, light winds, or high temperature right around 80.
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0: Alex Warren and Ordinary on D102, today's best music. It is the Big Show. Good morning. I'm Tommy B. We've got rain in our forecast today. Could get maybe 1 or 2 inches out of this, so let's hope not. But grab your rain gear. You're going to need that today as you're going out and about. And hopefully it'll keep your birthday cake dry with all the candles, because we got birthdays to celebrate not only for today, but all weekend long as we check out our birthday roll call list. And today our birthdays include Pamela Cota, Jake Miller, Tessa Thomas, Amanda Porter, Noah Omlor, Jody Watkins, Billy Joe Zettler, and Ridley Hiltz. They just called me today. I'm already messing the name up. Ridley Hiltz. So happy birthday to all those folks. Happy 22nd anniversary for Clayton and Jennifer Moore. Wedding anniversary tomorrow, number 39 for Tom and Tammy Ritter. Birthdays tomorrow for our own American Idol, Jared Yates. He's got a birthday tomorrow. Also, Amy Brown, Austin Allen, Riley Goodwin, Ashley Omlor, and Kaylee Heinz. And on Sunday, 29th wedding anniversary for Mike and Tara Benner. 40th for Dennis and Lisa Fleming. And then we've also got birthdays for Anthony Wilder, Kaylin Morrow, Amanda Rose McKay, Emily Kiley, and Brittany Bean, and Matthew McEwen, all celebrating birthdays. So happy birthday, happy anniversary. Enjoy your weekend. One last thing to do, and that's find out who is going to be the winner of our weekend prize pack drawing. We got all the entries from this week on the Cheap Throws Trivia. Got them in a bucket. We drop all the entries in the air. At the same time, we drop the coin that has to land to determine who's going to be our winner. Wherever the coin lands, the entry that falls farthest from the coin is our winner. And today, Tammy Woods, who's a Facebook qualifier from this morning, actually. Tammy Woods, congratulations. You got yourself lots of great prizes coming to you. $25 gift card to Rawhide Meat Company. 4 tickets for Daniel Dan's Baseball. Those are compliments of Budweiser. We also have 4 tickets for Holiday World and 4 tickets for Indiana Beach. All that going to Tammy Woods, winner of our weekend prize bag going. Congratulations. I'll talk with you guys during the noon hour today at Haley Steeper, Keller Williams Realty, the Real Estate Center of Illinois, during our Back in the Day Cafe. I'll be at the Boat Club tomorrow, 2 to 4 p.m. Compliments of Myers Carpet Weavers to tell you about the big Thunder Over Lake Vermilion event that's going to be happening tomorrow night at the Danville Boat Club. And then after that, I'm taking a week off. Yeah, Garrett Fields, who's coming up next, will fill in for me next week. And I'll be back with you guys after the Independence Day holiday. So enjoy the weekend. Enjoy the week. Enjoy your Independence Day. And I'll be back with you right after that as well, right here on The Big Show. Have a great week, everybody. Bye-bye.
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3: Fox News, I'm Therese Crowley. President Trump returns to the scene of the crime at the D.C. Hilton for the first time since the attempt on his life there. It's time for the Faith and Freedom Conference. And he has faith the U.S. peace deal is moving forward despite Iran's forces damaging a Singapore ship with a drone attack in the Strait of Hormuz. It claims three more ships turned around, but oil and gas prices keep dropping. Casualties mounting in search and rescue from Venezuela earthquakes. Nearly 600 dead, 3,000 injured. An exciting World Cup for the U.S. men versus Turkey on Fox Sports.
4: The back post. Knocked out. It's in. It's another early goal. It's Austin Trusty's first career goal for the United States.
3: Turkey went on to win 3-2, but the U.S. secured its group to meet Bosnia July 1st in the knockout round. 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
5: 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Your VermilionCountyFirst.com weather forecast calls for showers and thunderstorms likely today. Get to a high temperature around 71 degrees, and looks like we could get 1 to 2 inches accumulation out of the system as it moves through. Still got some showers, thunderstorms this evening. Should be ending in the overnight. Cloudy skies otherwise down to 63. Saturday, looks like we'll be cloudy skies, light winds, or high temperature right around 80.
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0: It's Bruno Mars kicking us off here on D102 on this Friday morning. My name is Garrett Fields. We're going to be hanging out like we always do, getting ready for the day ahead of us, the weekend ahead of us. That's almost here, so hang in there. We got lots to get into with the VIP of the day from Longview Bank. We're going to have more information on that coming up in just a bit. Also, fireworks this weekend. That's right. Fireworks at the Danville Boat Club with Thunder over Lake Vermilion. Also, some fireworks in Georgetown and Rankin. We got the fireworks finder up at VermilionCountyFirst.com. So we'll have more information on that. We're also going to be talking about live music in the downtown Danville area later on this evening and so much more. So stay tuned here on D102. More of today's best music on the way.
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0: It's Maroon 5 here on D102 for you as we cruise on through this cloudy Friday morning. My name is Garrett Fields, playing today's best music, as always, throughout these middays, and streaming 24-7 VermilionCountyFirst.com. 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Stay tuned. Coming up in a bit, more of today's best music. Olivia Rodrigo, JoJo, and more coming up next.
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0: Back to Friends from Somber here on D102. It's today's best music for you on this Friday morning. Cloudy out there, a little bit of rain rolling into the area, but we're getting through it together. Hey, stay tuned. Coming up in a bit, we're going to be talking about the VIP of the day from Longview Bank. So stay tuned. We got more information on that and the winner of a $20 cash prize.
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11: News, I'm Roxanne Evans. Tension remains in the Strait of Hormuz the day after Iran targeted a cargo ship.
12: Trump says the strait remains open and emphasized Iran could become a new market for American farmers, saying they'll use unfrozen Iranian assets to buy U.S. crops. And while negotiations between the two countries are still progressing, the recent ship attack in the strait is derailing efforts to resume traffic to pre-war levels.
11: Fox's Jeff Paul in Tel Aviv. Oil prices holding steady. Former Trump National Security Advisor John Bolton plans to plead guilty to one count of possession of a document relating to national defense. He's facing up to 5 years in prison and a fine of $2.25 million. At least America is listening to Fox News.
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14: Your VermilionCountyFirst.com weather forecast calls for showers and thunderstorms likely today. Get to a high temperature around 71 degrees, and looks like we could get 1 to 2 inches accumulation out of the system as it moves through. Still got some showers, thunderstorms this evening. Should be ending in the overnight. Cloudy skies otherwise down to 63. Saturday, looks like we'll be cloudy skies, light winds, or high temperature right around 80.
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0: The Great Divide from Noah Kahan here on D102. It is today's best music for you on this Friday morning. And let's talk about today's VIP of the day, the winner of a $20 cash prize. Congratulations to Dixie Hood of Brockton. So, Dixie, if you're listening here on D102, maybe you saw our D102 Facebook post, you are the winner of a $20 cash prize. So go and pick that up at a local Longview Bank branch. All you got to do is show them your photo ID and they can confirm your identity. That way they can get you that $20 cash prize. You have 30 days to do that. So make sure you go and get that as soon as possible. Stay tuned. We got a long set of today's best music coming up next. Katy Perry in there for you. Zara Larsson, Adele, and more coming up next.
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Set Fire to the Rain from Adele here on D102 as we're cruising on through this Friday morning. A little bit cloudy out there, some rain falling throughout the area. And that's kind of what we're looking at for the rest of the day. Hey, we're having a fun time here on D102 like we always do throughout these middays. We're in the middle of a long set list right now. Here's Foo Fighters.

0: 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See what they have in store over there. Stay tuned. We got more of today's best music lined up for you. We're also going to be talking about how you can watch some live music later on this evening with the United We Rock Concert Series. 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
4: 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At the News Gazette, they still are. While other newspapers have cut back or eliminated their comic pages, the News Gazette has never compromised. Every single edition includes your favorite comics, and our Saturday weekend edition features 4 full pages of comics in vibrant color. Whether it's a daily laugh, a classic favorite, or a new adventure, you'll find it in the News Gazette, because some traditions are worth keeping. 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
8: Fox News, I'm Therese Crowley. Iran kicks up turbulence in the Strait of Hormuz with a drone attack on a Singapore ship for not using its preferred route, and that's put ships on pause. Fox's Jeff Paul in Tel Aviv.
9: Obviously a major test of this 60-day deal between the U.S. and Iran. Talks are said to still be progressing, but this certainly derails those efforts to restore ship traffic to what we saw before this war even started.
8: First-term Trump National Security Advisor John Bolton pleads guilty to 1 count of keeping a national national security document for his memoir, facing up to 5 years in prison and a $2+ million fine. Did Luigi Mangione's lawyers discuss a plea deal for the murder of United Healthcare CEO Brian Thompson? A source reports talks fell apart. Mangione lawyers charged the source story as a prosecutor's ploy to prejudice public opinion and manipulate the jury. America's listening to Fox News.
10: 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Your VermilionCountyFirst.com weather forecast calls for showers and thunderstorms likely today. Get to a high temperature around 71 degrees, and looks like we could get 1 to 2 inches accumulation out of the system as it moves through. Still got some showers, thunderstorms this evening. Should be ending in the overnight. Cloudy skies otherwise down to 63. Saturday, looks like we'll be cloudy skies, light winds, or high temperature right around 80.
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0: Birds of a Feather from Billie Eilish here on D102. It's today's best music for you on this Friday morning, June 26th. And don't look now, but we're pretty much at the halfway point of 2026. That's right. At the end of this month, we will officially be halfway through 2026. And time is flying on by, man. But we're getting ready for the weekend ahead of us. And speaking of which, later on this evening in downtown Danville, you can check out some live music for the United We Rock Summer Concert Series to help benefit the United Way of the Danville area. It all starts at 6 p.m., and it's each Friday night throughout the rest of the summer at the Garden at 107, right next to VRBC in downtown Danville. This is presented by the Halloran Family Foundation, and 90s Daughter going to be taking the stage tonight with the first gig at Rock Camp Kids. Really cool stuff. If you've never seen 90s Daughter, they put on a great show. They play music, you know, both new and old, and they're always having a fun time, you know, playing some live music. And they're also going to have the kids out there with the first gig Rock Camp Kids, and that's going to be cool to see as well. So stay up to date with, you know, any information that you need by giving them a follow, the United We Rock Concert Series on Facebook. They'll post updates over there on whether they have to move the, you know, concert inside to Vermilion River Beer Company due to the weather or anything like that. So that's the best way to stay up to date with what they're doing over there. But again, live music later on this evening in downtown Danville. It starts at 6 p.m. Don't miss out on your chance to check out 90s Daughter in the first gig Rock Camp Kids for United We Rock Summer Concert Series.
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0: Tame Impala and Jenny with Dracula here on D102. It's more of today's best music for you on this Friday morning, the weekend getting ever so closer. And looks like it's going to be an interesting weekend of weather for the most part today. Showers and possible thunderstorms throughout the area. High temperature up around 72 degrees later on this evening. Showers and thunderstorms are likely kind of throughout the overnight with a low down to 63. And then tomorrow, cloudy skies high up around 80. Looks like a very slight chance of rain on Saturday evening, but nothing too crazy. So finally going to, you know, get back to sunshine on Sunday, but looking like a cloudy weekend for the most part and a possible rain. So stay up to date with the local weather over at VermilionCountyFirst.com. 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

0: Olivia Dean with So Easy to Fall in Love here on D102 with Garrett Fields, saying, you know, with you, playing some music from the best new artist, according to the Grammys earlier this year. A big year for Olivia Dean in 2026. Excited to see what she has on the horizons in terms of music for maybe later this year, maybe next year. But either way, big fan of Olivia Dean. So we're hanging out here on D102, getting ready for the Back in the Day Cafe, featuring your favorite 80s and 90s tunes. We do it every single weekday over the noon hour. And it's all brought to you by Haley Seifert with Keller Williams Realty and the Seifert team. And of course, Tommy B is going to be hanging out in the Back in the Day Cafe with Haley Seifert, either on the phone or in the studio, to talk about some of those, you know, listings that she has throughout the area and play those 80s and 90s tunes for you. So stay tuned here on D102. We got them coming up for the Back in the Day Cafe, and I'll be back after that to wrap up the week.
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6: News. I'm Gianna Gelosi. Former Trump national security advisor and current Trump critic John Bolton pleaded guilty to one count of unlawfully possessing classified information.
2: He shared more than 1,000 pages of information about his day-to-day activities as the national security advisor, including information related to the national defense, with two individuals who neither had the security clearances nor the need to know that information.
6: U.S. Attorney for Maryland Kelly Hayes, tensions high in the Strait of Hormuz after Iran attacked a cargo ship.

0: 31 degrees, and looks like we could get 1 to 2 inches accumulation out of the system as it moves through. Still got some showers, thunderstorms this evening. Should be ending in the overnight. Cloudy skies otherwise, down to 63. Saturday, looks like we'll be cloudy skies. Light winds, our high temperature right around 80.
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0: Domo arigato, Mr. Roboto. Styx on D102 and your favorite 80s and 90s tracks every weekday over the noon hour. We call it the Back in the Day Cafe. It's presented by Haley Seaford, Keller Williams Realty, the Real Estate Center of Illinois. And we got her on a busy day. She's doing closings. How many do you have today? You tend to do a lot of these. I mean, you've been honored for being like the team with the most closings in the state of Illinois. How many do we have today? Just a few, or are we a lot?
1: I just have one, but my team has four today.
0: That's what I mean.
1: That's
0: See?
1: Great.
0: You guys are still calling. Even if it's one for you, the team has got a bunch. You got a bunch of people behind you on your team. It's not just you. You've got, what, six total, you said, including yourself? You have six from, like, Springfield up to Danville, right?
1: Yes, correct. There are six of us. We service Springfield, Champaign County, Vermilion County, and Western Indiana.
0: All right, well, let's talk about a Danville address. This one's a little bit north of the hospital off of Logan Avenue on Maywood. Let's go to this one. What do you got there for people to learn about?
1: Okay, so 34 Maywood Drive was just listed. And, I mean, truly, it's not every day you're going to come across a home like this. It is absolutely perfection. It was built in 1933, and this house has been so well maintained. I mean, we talk about that sometimes, but this house is immaculate. It is listed for $319,900 from the top. Okay, you have a brand new metal roof, 6-inch gutters. You have new gutter guards. As you walk in, you have brand new flooring throughout the house, but it also complements the integrity of the house so well. The character and charm is still there. The kitchen was completely remodeled. You have Pella windows all throughout the home. A brand new air conditioning unit in 2023. In 2022, two of the three bathrooms upstairs were completely remodeled. Also in 2022, the new boiler was installed. We had a home inspection done, and again, we're almost approaching 100 years on this house, and the inspection was almost perfect, and we did the repair, so now the inspection is perfect, and that is saying a lot on a 100-year-old house. So again, 34 Maywood Drive, the 3D tour is up. All the photos are up on my website, and Seaford@SeafordTeam.com and Facebook.com/HaleySeaford.
0: Yeah, and you mentioned it earlier in what you were talking about, and you know, modern conveniences are nice to have in a home, but charm in a house is like almost, it's almost has no price to it. And no, I mean, it's so valuable to have charm in a house sometimes over modern conveniences. I mean, that gives you that something to always look forward to when you're living in your home.
1: Absolutely. And I mean, you have the charm, but you have, like you said, the modern conveniences that have all been updated. And I think that's important. You know, yes, it can be updated. The kitchen can look nice, but how are the windows? How's the insulation? What are your Ameren bills going to look like? And we have all of that information together in a binder, and it is great. So we've already done our due diligence. Come and see it, and I'm sure this house will impress you.
0: I'd love to see the video of the reaction to the inspector when he didn't find much. That would have been cool to see. All right, well, Haley, again, we can call you 217-918-0087, SeafordTeam.com. More with Haley as we continue on the Back in the Day Cafe. More of your favorites coming up. Prince and the new power generation next.
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0: That's Snap with the Power on D102. It is the Back in the Day Cafe, your favorite 80s and 90s tracks, doing it every weekday over the noon hour for you. And it's all presented by Haley Sievert, Keller Williams Realty, the Real Estate Center of Illinois. We've got one that's a hop, skip, and a jump away from where we are here at the radio studios on Raymond on the west side of Vermilion Street. Tell us about this one.
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0: You always have some of the really good properties, and you got some of the smaller, lesser-priced properties as well. I mean, I know we talk about these that are a little more on the higher end of the price range, but you still also represent the smaller ones as well. 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One more time with Haley as we continue on the Back in the Day Cafe.
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0: Pointer Sisters, Neutron Dance. If I'm correct, that's the scene at the beginning of Beverly Hills Cop 2 when Eddie Murphy is strapped to the back end of an open semi. An exciting little scene of opening a number there for that movie. But that's what we bring you on the Back in the Day Cafe. Not only the great songs, but those memories that go along with them as well. And it's all presented by Haley Seifert, Keller Williams Realty, the Real Estate Center of Illinois. Have her on the phone right now. Let's talk about what in Catlin you got a price adjustment you want to talk about to folks on this one.
1: Yeah, so 110 East Vermilion Street, right on the main street, is listed for $139,900. It's actually not a home. It is a commercial pole barn. It's 68 by 27. It has a 175-square-foot loft space. There is an office with heat and air in the office. There's a bathroom. So whether you're starting a business, you're storing vintage cars, or you're housing an RV, this is a multifunctional building. Again, just reduced to $139,900.
0: All right, let's kind of recap a little bit of what we talked about. We had one that we talked earlier on in the hour, Maywood Drive. This one's got stunning charm, some modern conveniences, and been well-maintained throughout its life of nearly 100 years.
1: Yeah, so 34 Maywood Drive is listed for $319,900. It was built in 1933. It's actually really cool. As you enter the home, my sellers have the full history, even the architect who designed the house. So you get to read all of that. You don't see that very, very often. But just immaculate. We had a pre-home inspection. It's almost perfect. You have brand new Pella windows throughout. 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It's completely been updated. You have a new kitchen. 2 out of the 3 bathrooms have been fully remodeled. You have Cardine flooring as you enter the house. So it is just a stately home, I can say.
0: All right, well, we got another one to talk about that we did just a few minutes ago on Raymond. This one is an entertainer's dream as far as if you like to entertain at home. You got some great conveniences in this as well.
1: Yes, yeah, so 6 West Raymond Avenue is a 4-bedroom, 2.5-bathroom home listed for $245,000. And this house is all about space. So not only do you have a spacious living room, a family room that features a bar area, but through the dining room, you have a movie theater room, and all of the equipment, even the chairs, are going to stay with this house. The pictures are up on my website now, seifertteam.com, as well as my Facebook, facebook.com/HaleySeifert. And the house in Maywood and on Raymond both have 3D tours, so you can actually virtually go ahead and walk through the house.
0: All right, and of course, you can get information on lots of other things as well at seifertteam.com. And then, of course, 217-918-0087. Just get in contact with if you're buying or selling. You and your team do some fantastic work. Thanks for what you're doing in our community. Thanks for joining us here on the Back of the Day Cafe. We'll catch you again next Friday, okay?
1: Sounds good. Thank you, Tommy. Have a great weekend.
0: All right. Actually, be next Thursday now to think about it because of the holiday, but we'll still get you. All right, news coming up next from our VermilionCountyFirst.com newsroom.
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5: 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Pritzker signed legislation he and lawmakers said will protect reproductive freedom in Illinois. The Reproductive Health Records Privacy Act, sponsored by State Rep. Mary Beth Canty and State Senator Selena Villanueva, will seal reproductive health records from being accessed outside of the state without consent of patients. The governor blamed the Trump administration for its policies toward reproductive health care for creating an unsafe environment in receiving care.
8: The Trump administration intends to use every lever of government power available to restrict reproductive health care. Attempts to intimidate providers or schemes to allow other states to punish people for seeking legal care here.
5: Director of the Illinois Department of Health, Dr. Samir Borja, announced that alongside the new law, he's imposing an update to a standing order to expand access to contraceptives. The update specifically will allow pharmacists to dispense and sell an expanded suite of prescription contraceptives, which will also be required to be covered by Medicaid. Remember, the Oakwood School District looking to join other districts in revamping and modernizing athletic facilities. A public meeting 5:30 at the school district office next Tuesday to look at a proposed bonding idea to raise the money for it. An article by Jennifer Bailey and Joy Wright in the News Gazette. You can find it at VermilionCountyFirst.com. This is the weekend for Danville's Arts in the Park. Moved this year to Ellsworth Park. Tomorrow, Arts in the Park will be 10 a.m. to 7 p.m. Sunday, Arts in the Park will be 11 a.m. to 5 p.m. That's Arts in the Park, Ellsworth Park, this weekend. From the Vermilion County First.com News Studios, I'm Steve Brandy.
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0: bullet, but the judge rejects the defense move to take the death penalty off the table for Tyler Robinson. And President Trump posts Iran shot at least 4 attack drones at ships in the Strait of Hormuz, saying a very foolish violation of the ceasefire agreement. We knocked down 3. 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
2: Your VermilionCountyFirst.com weather forecast for this afternoon calls for mostly cloudy skies. Going to have showers and possible thunderstorms throughout the day with the high temperature up around 72. Later on this evening, looks like showers and thunderstorms likely once again throughout the overnight. Low temperature down to 63. And finally, tomorrow, just a cloudy day ahead of us. High temperature near 80.
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And we're back to today's best music here on D102 from Sabrina Carpenter, Espresso. 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So check them out over there. Hey, coming up tomorrow, Thunder over Lake Vermilion at the Danville Boat Club. You can enjoy Independence Day fireworks with the celebration of our 250th birthday for America. That's right, at the Danville Boat Club. They're doing it a week early. Obviously, there's lots of different things happening throughout the area for the 4th of July weekend, so they're going to be doing it a week early just to kind of have that slot carved out for them to go and check out some amazing fireworks over Lake Vermilion. I used to go and watch these all the time when I was younger, and I think I'll have to do so again tomorrow evening. So check it out. There's going to be kids' activities, tasty food, cold drinks, ice cream, live music from Logan Kirby at 6:30 p.m., and, of course, the fireworks are going to be firing off around dusk. And doors open at 5 p.m. Just $5 to get in, with kids under 10 admitted free. So don't miss out on your chance to celebrate Independence Day a week early and check out these amazing fireworks over Lake Vermilion with Thunder over Lake Vermilion at the Danville Boat Club tomorrow evening.

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0: Teddy Swims here on D102 as we cruise on through this Friday afternoon. Going to be wrapping things up here in just a little bit as we look towards the weekend. Don't forget, we got our fireworks finder at VermilionCountyFirst.com. There's lots of fireworks going to be happening this weekend. We just talked about thunder over Lake Vermilion just a little bit ago. But there's also going to be fireworks in Rankin, Illinois, and at the Georgetown Fairgrounds in Georgetown, so you can check those out. This is not part of the Georgetown Fair. That's not going to be coming up until July 11th through the 18th. Of course, you can get more information at georgetownfair.org for that. 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Head on over there, click on the fireworks finder button down at the bottom of the homepage, and see where you can celebrate America's 250th birthday.
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0: And that's going to wrap it up for myself, Garrett Fields, hanging out with you here on D102 on this Friday afternoon. Thanks for tuning in and jamming out to today's best music. As always, we got the amazing Miss Carrie West coming in next to take you on your drive home. So go hang out with her, have some fun, and I'll see you back here on Monday.
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10: Fox News, I'm Angelo Bavaro. Federal prosecutors say they will retry the man accused of starting the 2025 Palisades fire in Los Angeles after a mistrial was declared. The jury said it cannot agree on a verdict.
11: If you buy into the prosecution case, the fire was intentionally set. They have cell phone data and video that puts Jonathan Rinderknecht at the ignition point of the fire. Now, how does that juror suddenly buy the defense version? If Rinderknecht was guilty, why would he call 911 16 times, then wait around for cops to question him.
10: Fox says William LaJeunesse. Iran on notice after launching drones at cargo ships in the Strait of Hormuz.
2: In a social media post, the president writes, obviously, this is a foolish violation of our ceasefire agreement.
10: That is Fox's Jared Halpern reporting. 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
0: Your VermilionCountyFirst.com weather forecast for this afternoon calls for mostly cloudy skies. Going to have showers and possible thunderstorms throughout the day with the high temperature up around 72. Later on this evening, looks like showers and thunderstorms likely once again throughout the overnight, low temperature down to 63. And finally, tomorrow, just a cloudy day ahead of us, high temperature near 80.
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0: 102 is Olivia Dean and Man I Need. Hey, good Friday afternoon to you. TGIF, Carrie West along with you, going to get you through the end of this workday and into another wonderful weekend. All right, coming up around the corner, we've got music on the way from Harry Styles plus Taylor Swift coming up next.
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0: That's Harry Styles with American Girls on D102. 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

0: 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You don't miss a thing that way. 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
1: Is life insurance still on your list from earlier this year? 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
10: Fox News, I'm Carmen Roberts. The death toll in Venezuela skyrockets to 920 from the twin earthquakes that devastated the region, more than 3,300 injured. In California, a judge declares a mistrial in the federal arson case of the man accused of setting the most expensive fire in U.S. history, the Palisades Fire.
11: Two of our producers in court say defendant Jonathan Rinderknecht wiped back tears.
10: Fox's William Lajeunesse says the judge made the ruling after the jury sent a note saying,
11: "We have people on both sides that are dead set, unwavering. We are at a standstill. We are unsure how to proceed."
10: Federal prosecutors plan to retry the case. And former Trump National Security Advisor John Bolton pleads guilty to illegally retaining classified information. 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
13: Your VermilionCountyFirst.com weather forecast for this afternoon calls for mostly cloudy skies. Going to have showers and possible thunderstorms throughout the day with the high temperature up around 72. Later on this evening, looks like showers and thunderstorms likely once again throughout the overnight, low temperature down to 63. And finally, tomorrow, just a cloudy day ahead of us. High temperature near 80.
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0: D102 with more of today's best music from Maroon 5. And congratulations going out to today's D102 VIP of the day from Longview Bank. 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

0: Giving it to us, Papa Roach with Wake Up Calling. We've got a lot of fun things going on this week in the United We Rock Concert Series. Also, there's Danville Dance Games. Plus, coming up tomorrow, it's Thunder over Lake Vermilion, kind of kicking off the 4th of July celebration. It's all happening at the Danville Boat Club. So doors are going to open at 5 o'clock. It's only a $5 admission for adults, and kids 10 and under get in absolutely free. They're going to have food and drinks and kids' activities and fireworks at dusk. It's coming up tomorrow night, Danville Boat Club. If you'd like more information about it, just go to facebook.com/Danville Boat Club. On the way, music from Sarah Bareilles plus Post Malone coming up next.
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0: 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And coming up Monday morning, Tommy B will be back waking you up, getting you ready for the day with great music, a chance to be a winner with Cheap Thrills Trivia. There's Steve Brandy in the VermilionCountyFirst.com newsroom and RJ Crace with sports. 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It's Tommy B's big show, starting your day off right. Coming up around the corner, checking out your weekend weather forecast as you're making those plans, see what's going on weather-wise. 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
8: Fox News, I'm Angelo Bavaro. Israel and Lebanon signing a U.S.-mediated framework agreement intended at eventually ending the Israeli occupation of southern Lebanon.
9: As I told all the parties here today, it's the beginning of the beginning. There's a lot of work ahead. We don't in any way underestimate the difficulty of the task ahead, but we understand the importance of it, how vital it is. And we are honored to have played a part in bringing this together.
8: Secretary of State Marco Rubio. The case against the man accused of starting last year's deadly Palisades fire ending in a mistrial.
10: 10 jurors said they would vote against conviction or not guilty. Two others would not go along on any of the three charges.
8: Federal prosecutors say they will retry. That was Fox's William Lajeunesse. The death toll in Venezuela climbing to at least 920 from major twin earthquakes. 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
11: Your VermilionCountyFirst.com weather forecast for this afternoon calls for mostly cloudy skies. Going to have showers and possible thunderstorms throughout the day with the high temperature up around 72. Later on this evening, looks like showers and thunderstorms likely once again throughout the overnight, low temperature down to 63. And finally, tomorrow, just a cloudy day ahead of us, high temperature near 80.
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0: D-102-0 Larson, Midnight Sun. And we're going to bring you all of your favorite music from the 80s and 90s coming up Sunday morning. It's a fun way. I always have that music on when I'm heading to church. And it's like, it kind of brings back some good memories. It's a show called Backtracks USA. So it is the original retro music show. And it's even hosted by the world famous Kid Kelly. Check it out Sunday mornings from 6 until 10. It's Backtracks USA. Coming up, we've got Glass Animals plus Alex Warren up next.
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0: T102.1 Republic, need your love. And we still have a few copies left of the News Gazette's book that they've put together commemorating the Fighting Illini men's basketball team's great season and the road to the Final Four. 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Go ahead, pack it in. Yep. 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We're going to do it. 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
6: I'm Dan Loney with Your Money Now. The markets finished the Friday session lower. The Dow was down 44 points, ending the day at 51,876. NASDAQ fell by 61 points. S&P 500 was up by 4. West Texas crude down 3.5% at $69.34 a barrel. With more declines in oil prices, gasoline prices are heading lower as well. AAA says that a gallon of regular unleaded now averages $3.90 across the U.S., and that's down 59 cents or about 13% in the last month. Diesel stands at $4.93 a gallon, which is off 65 cents in the last 30 days. Foreigners visiting for the World Cup are obsessing over ranch dressing, and the TSA has issued guidance for those trying to ship a lifetime supply back to their home country. UPS has announced its new ship and dip discount to help. 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
7: This is a Fox News alert. I'm Carmen Roberts. Sources tell Fox News the U.S. military is carrying out airstrikes on Iranian targets following Tehran's drone attack on a cargo ship in the Strait of Hormuz.
8: This is in response for what the president has said was a breach of the Memorandum of Understanding and a breach of the ceasefire. Now we have a statement from CENTCOM saying that the targets were drone and missile storage sites as well as radar installations.
7: Fox's Jennifer Griffin in Washington. The unbelievable earthquake tragedy worsens in Venezuela as the death toll soars to 920 and the number missing more than doubles to 51,000.
9: Hundreds of structures have been destroyed, leaving survivors homeless. U.S. military search and rescue teams reportedly are now on the ground to assist.
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11: Your VermilionCountyFirst.com weather forecast for this afternoon calls for mostly cloudy skies. Going to have showers and possible thunderstorms throughout the day with the high temperature up around 72. Later on this evening, looks like showers and thunderstorms likely once again throughout the overnight, low temperature down to 63. And finally, tomorrow, just a cloudy day ahead of us, high temperature near 80.
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We are driving you into your weekend right now. It's Liz Phair and Why Can't I?

0: That is BTS with Swim on D102. 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And it's real simple. All you do, you just go to the community calendar tab, submit that information to us at least 2 weeks in advance. We'll get that on for you. Coming up, we're driving you home with Madonna and Sabrina Carpenter, plus Noah Kahan up next.
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1: That is Madonna and Sabrina Carpenter and Bring Your Love on D102. Carrie West driving you into your weekend on this Friday afternoon. It is June the 26th. All right, let's see what type of national day it is today. It is National Beauticians Day, National Canoe Day, National Take Your Dog to Work Day. I forgot mine. Anyway, he would probably be barking most of the time anyway. It is National Cream Tea Day, also National Cancer Wellness Awareness Day, National Dream Big Day, National World Refrigeration Day. I'm not quite sure why. National Chocolate Pudding Day. That is probably my mom's favorite dessert right now. It's also National Coconut Day, National Drive Your Corvette to Work Day, and National Food Truck Day. I might just have that for dinner tonight when I get off. All right, that's all I got. Coming up, music from Alex Warren plus Maroon 5 up next.
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0: Remember when the comics were one of the first things you read in the newspaper? 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

0: That is Alex Warren with Fever Dream on D102. Carrie West along with you on your Friday night. And coming up on Sunday, we kind of wind things down for you. Try to slow it down, yeah, before you have to head back to work on Monday. We bring you a show called Slow Jams with R-Dub. 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Coming up, we are checking out your weather, plus music on the way from Lady Gaga, Train, Sienna Spiro, and more on D102.
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7: Fox News, I'm Angelo Bavaro. The U.S. military launching airstrikes in Iran one day after a commercial ship was targeted in the Strait of Hormuz.
8: The U.S. hit Iranian missile and drone storage facilities and coastal radar sites in response to a drone attack Thursday on a commercial cargo ship in the Strait of Hormuz. President Trump calls the drone strike on the commercial vessel a foolish violation of the ceasefire agreement.
7: Fox's Jared Halpern. Israel and Lebanon signing a framework agreement mediated by the U.S. after several days of talks to secure an end to fighting.
9: Hopefully we'll have many more of these conversations and make real and tangible progress so that the people of both of these countries can be hopeful about their future, a future of peace.
7: Secretary of State Marco Rubio there. 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
10: Your VermilionCountyFirst.com weather forecast for this evening calls for rain and thunderstorms throughout the area with a low temperature down to about 63 degrees. Tomorrow looks like a mostly cloudy day for us with a high temperature up around 80 in the afternoon. Later on Saturday evening, slight chance of rain and thunderstorms in the overnight with a low down to 65. And finally, Sunday back to sunshine, high up around 88.
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0: is Bruno Mars going to risk it all on D102? And coming up tomorrow, stop on by the Danville Boat Club starting at 5 o'clock. They've got Thunder over Lake Vermilion. There will be fireworks at dusk. There's food and drinks and live music and kids' activities. A lot of fun for the whole family. You can get more information. 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

0: That's Ella Langley, Choosing Texas on D102. Hey, it's going to wrap things up for me tonight. Have a great rest of your Friday night. Have a fantastic weekend. I'll be back with you Monday at 2. Coming up next, it's On with Mario Lopez.
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10: News. I'm Carmen Roberts. The U.S. military retaliates against Iran following yesterday's IRG drone attack on a cargo ship in the Strait of Hormuz.
11: President Trump is following through on a pledge he made last week in France that if the Iranians did not behave, he would just go back to, quote, dropping bombs right smack in the middle of their heads.
12: I don't like the fact that they took a shot yesterday.
11: But experts believe the likelihood of Iran exiting the Strait of Hormuz is slim.
10: Fox's Peter Doocy, the IRG, says it will respond. Former National Security Advisor John Bolton pleads guilty to illegally retaining classified information.
13: He is set to be sentenced on October 28th and could face as much as 5 years in prison, though the agreement with the Justice Department may help avoid any jail time.
10: Fox's Jared Halperin, America's listening to Fox News.
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15: Your VermilionCountyFirst.com weather forecast. For this evening, calls for rain and thunderstorms throughout the area with a low temperature down to about 63 degrees. Tomorrow looks like a mostly cloudy day for us with a high temperature up around 80 in the afternoon. Later on Saturday evening, slight chance of rain and thunderstorms in the overnight with a low down to 65. And finally, Sunday back to sunshine, high up around 88.
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